0: I got to tell you, thanks for calling the show. I love it when people call in. It makes me feel all warm inside. Seriously, you could cook a toaster strudel. What's going on?
1: It's unusual. I did not expect this. I'm surprised I'm talking to it. Greg B. Harrell.
0: What? Well, now, hold on. It sounded like you said a Greg B. Harrell, which implies that there's more than one. And trust me, there was not enough demand to make more of these.
1: Are we on the air?
0: Are we on the air? Well, don't ask me. Static is my default.
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0: You know, there's one thing I've always wanted to ask of you.
1: Uh-oh.
0: That a lot of people always ask, and that...
1: No. Hey, I already know what you're going to ask. Why don't the Keebler elves spend more of their fortune on a factory that isn't located in a tree? No? Okay, go ahead.
0: Will you sing a song for me?
1: Oh, you know, I'm actually restringing my acoustic guitar at the moment.
0: Oh, no.
1: Yeah, it's just stringless with its sound hole hanging out. So, in lieu of that, I'm going to have to perform in the style of Barbershop.
0: Okay, hit me with it.
1: Bum bum bum bum bum bum bum bum bum bum bum bum bum bum bum bum bum bum bum bum bum bum bum bum bum bum, Mr. Sandman. Oh, that's your line. That's where you say, yes?
0: Yes.
1: Bring me a dream, bum bum bum bum, make him the cutest that I've ever seen, bum bum bum bum, give him two lips, hold on a minute, easy, we've got like 8 more verses to get through. By the 4th chorus, I'm hoping Mr. Sandman will have attended medical school and become Dr. Sandman.
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0: I gotta have faith.
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0: It's the Greg B. Harrell Show. We talk weird music stuff on this show. This is pretty weird. So a study done by smart speaker companies found that there is seemingly an age where we start to hear new music as not as good as what we grew up with. Yeah. So according to these studies, 33 is the age where our music taste locks in to what we know and we start to reject new music. Isn't that something? I mean, I'm certain that's not true for everyone. Certainly not true for me. I don't reject anything, especially second helpings of cake.
1: 106.5, The Arch. It's all about the variety.

0: So what else is going on? What are you going to do when you get home?
1: I'm going to smoke a lot of weed.
0: What a blunt answer.
1: Chill.
0: I have no idea what that word was.
1: I don't pay attention.
0: What's happening here? Are you getting into character so the THC doesn't think you're a noob?
1: Yeah.
0: So, wait a second here. How will you know when you've smoked enough, so to speak?
1: Until I can't physically pick up the lighter anymore. Then we've had enough.
0: Oh, wow. Even Bukowski's characters would be like, that's a bit much.
1: Yeah.
0: Well, what is your go-to munchies snack?
1: Chips.
0: Well, I mean, that redefines baked potato.
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0: 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I use it. It's awesome. I really believe in it. Check it out. And now on to the show. One thing BuzzFeed can't list is the amount of times I've been happy I clicked.
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0: 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So obvious.
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0: It's the Greg Beharrell Show. You know, if there's one thing that people are always saying to me, it's, Greg, what's something we don't know about you? I'm an honest person. Well, until the dentist asks about flossing. Another thing people are saying is, Greg Beharrell, you don't have enough news from Fresno on your radio show. And you're thinking, Greg, why would I care what's going on in Fresno? Well, Fresno is a magical place, as we're about to find out when we listen to another actual clip from the Fresno Television News.
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0: Now, as a rideshare driver, when you're driving someone, do you prefer that they ignore you, or would you rather they engage in conversation?
1: I'd like to say engage in conversation, but, man, I don't know if you remember, like, taxi cab confessions. Some complete strangers really pour their hearts out. You start hearing you really didn't want to hear.
0: Okay, well, first, let me say, wow, a taxi cab confessions reference. That's not just a deep pull, that's Earth's crust.
1: Right, well, I might be old enough to be able to make those references.
0: They should really do a rideshare confessions. They probably do somewhere. Second, when is the conversation weird between you and the rider?
1: Yeah, I kind of feel weird engaging in conversations with people who are quite obviously ladies of the night.
0: Ladies of the night. Oh, what a delicate tap dance that was. My sensor button appreciates it. But you got to remember, ladies of the night are just people making their way through life best they can. And it's really weird for you to just be silently standing in the corner, Greg.
1: Are you talking about me or are we talking about you?
0: I've said too much.
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0: 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Like, we have virtually no money to go on summer vacation.
1: 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It's all about the variety.

0: It's the Greg B. Harrell Show. So last hour, we talked about this study done by smart speaker companies that says when we're 33 years old, our approach to music changes. A little more on this. Apparently, at 33, we know the music we love so well that we then start to search for lesser known songs from that same era of music. B-sides, rarities, live performances, third and fourth singles. We would rather discover the old stuff from the same era than discover new music. Again, this is according to studies. Not true for me, certainly not true for everyone, but isn't that something? The majority of folks, the new to them is still the old. Well, I mean, that should have been a Who song.
1: 106.5, The Arch. It's all about the variety. I've never

0: So what's it like being a rideshare driver?
1: Literally the easiest job in the world.
0: Yeah. Do you ever get any weird riders?
1: You know, 99% of the people, let me rephrase that. Like 50% of the people just ignore you, and like the other 49% that I have like pleasant conversation with, it's just that very small 1% where stories do come from.
0: Oh, that's great to know, because that would mark the first time I'd be considered a 1%er.
1: So it's really just you at the station by yourself, huh?
0: Well, I mean, alone is my default setting.
1: Nice. I'm about to pick up another customer, but I'm going to bug you again soon, because I got really excited you answered on my first try.
0: Yeah, I answer the phone as quick as possible. Desperation is a powerful motivator.
1: Appreciate you, Greg. Keep doing what you do.
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0: It's the Greg B. Harrell Show. You know, if you're like me, then you also feel, I can't stand how exclusive the Keep It 100 emoji is. What about those of us who keep it between 70 and 74? But also, if you're like me, you're busy during the afternoon all week long. If that's the case, there's something very important you're missing. All the great TV that's on during the afternoon. Don't worry, I've got your back on this. Here's a sample of what you've missed on afternoon TV.
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0: How you been?
1: Ah, top shelf dreams with bottom shelf dust. How are you?
0: Well, hey, you're getting so popular now, it's harder to get through.
1: Oh, yeah. This show gets so many phone calls. Over 100 an hour.
0: Wow.
1: Yeah, that's the only way I'm seeing three figures in radio. How's your wife?
0: Yeah, she's doing great. Yeah, yeah. I mean, you know how the wife comes home from work and they complain and you ignore most of it.
1: Oh, sorry. Are you phoning from a Married with Children B storyline? So your wife gets home from work.
0: They got to decompress, and then you don't let it boil over.
1: Mm-hmm. So that's the key to a happy relationship. You kind of let your partner decompress, relax.
0: I think so. There's always the man cave if it gets bad.
1: Oh, so like prehistoric man escaping a saber tooth, you run to your cave.
0: Yeah, that's what I do. And
1: then what do you do when you get there? What do you do in the man cave?
0: I just play the guitar out there.
1: A man noodling alone. Yep, that sounds like marriage, all right.
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0: So our favorite girls' names named after a month are April, May, June, and November. We know one. She usually appears on the center stage.
1: 106.5 The Arch. It's all about the variety.

0: It's the Greg Beharrell Show. Here's one for you. This is weird music stuff, which we talk about on this show. What age do we form our concrete musical taste? This will be unchanging for the rest of our life. When does that happen? Well, studies show that it's between the ages of 13 and 23. Songs we love during that period of time will stay with us as favorites forever. Ah, it's just missing a couple names.
1: 106.5, The Arch. It's all about the variety.

0: Also, I am so socially awkward. I mean, seriously, it's like hanging out with the British version of The Office.
1: You know what? You and I are come on almost on the same page.
0: Well, you know, who knows? We could be on the same page. There is a lot of room when you're dealing with Foolscap.
1: It's hard to believe we believe ourselves.
0: Wow. The only thing that's more scary than what you just said is that it makes sense to me. Well, I got to get back to what I pretend is work.
1: That's cool. Hey, nice talking to you, man. My name is Uncle Puzz.
0: You refer to yourself as Uncle Puzz. Oh, great. Well, you know what? At least leave me some popsicles when you store me in your freezer.
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0: 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I use it. It's awesome. I really believe in it. Check it out. And now on to the show. My phone just asked, do you trust this computer? Like right in front of the computer.
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1: It's all about the variety.

0: I'll tell you something. I'm so glad you and your girl are back in each other's lives. I wasn't expecting that, but I'm happy.
1: Honestly, neither did I, but neither of us really let go of each other, and then it just kind of happened.
0: Ah, we're only missing the Hallmark Channel logo. This is good news.
1: I know.
0: So do you think you'll get back together officially?
1: I don't know. Honestly, it's not going to work out today. I'm only 20-something, so maybe we'll meet again sometime later on down the road. Because we both know that we are staying single for quite some time after this.
0: Oh, wow. We got to get 90s Ethan Hawke to play you in a movie.
1: I would be honored. I'd rather you play me in a movie, honestly.
0: I don't know about that. Camera adds 10 pounds, and my ego is already obese. Also, this face doesn't belong on camera, unless it's pinhole at night from a distance.
1: I mean, if Google Images says anything, nah, you look more like a hot dad.
0: A hot dad? So I look like an unknown actor's IMDb role descriptors.
1: I'm sorry. I didn't mean for that to come out like it did.
0: Also, dad with a burning sensation is already taken by my father.
1: Oh, God. I'm sorry, Greg.
0: Whoever he is.
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0: So what you up to?
1: Because I'm trying to sell some stuff out of my storage.
0: Ooh, I knew my Storage Wars binge watching would come in handy. All right, what you got for sale? Come on, lay it on me.
1: I've got Olympic stuff from the 84 Olympics.
0: Oh yeah, 1984 Olympics. Carl Lewis's second greatest moment next to the Perfect Strangers cameo. What is the weirdest thing you found in your storage?
1: What's the weirdest thing I've seen? My older brother's ponytail.
0: Sorry, I must have misheard. Your older brother's
1: ponytail.
0: I did not mishear. How unfortunate. All right, well, I mean, I don't want to leave empty-handed. What's the best price you can do on the ponytail?
1: No, I wouldn't give up that ponytail for nothing.
0: Would you consider a trade? I can offer you my uncle's mutton chops or my second cousin's Van Dyke. But my mom's rat tail is off the table.
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0: It's the Greg B. Harrell Show. We talked earlier in the program about how at the age of 33, studies show that we start to get into a mood of the music I grew up with was the best, way better than new music. Now, this is interesting. Another change occurs at the age of 42. We seem to return to new music and explore what's new in songs and tunes all over again. Why does that happen? Well, a big part is nostalgia for the joy of music discovery we felt in our teens and 20s. So basically, at 33, we lock into our favorite music that we experienced as a teenager and a young adult, and then at 42, we start to look for the new all over again. It's a cycle without tassels on the handlebars.
1: 106.5, The Arch. It's all about the variety.

Dear Diary, 106.5 The Arch played a bunch of songs today. Tomorrow we'll do the same. Okay, kisses and hugs, and bye-bye for now.

0: Well, okay, let me ask you this. Have you ever made a DoorDash delivery and the person on the other side of the door was, let's say, Twilight Zone worthy?
1: Yeah.
0: Oh, that pause was telling. Someone get the tea towel so we can soak up the spills after. What happened?
1: I can't say that I enjoyed dropping off an alcohol order to somebody that was already totally inebriated and answered the door in his underwear.
0: Wow. Okay. I mean, but at least he ordered delivery, because you don't want to ask him what he wants to take out.
1: That is true. That is true.
0: Well, I hope you didn't ask for a tip.
1: Well, don't give him any ideas, because the fact is that they always could do it.
0: Yeah, exactly. You don't need to see his door stash.
1: Right on.
0: So these folks you delivered to, they were doing some underwear drinking. See, I knew there was a market for it. Your move, Applebee's.
1: They ordered ibuprofen, too. So I was kind of wondering, you know, it's like, were they trying to get rid of a headache at all costs? Or, I mean, I don't know what was going on there.
0: Well, I mean, as long as the headache was the only thing throbbing.
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0: I appreciate you actually listening to my show. 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
1: Oh, you know.
0: No, I'm kidding, of course.
1: Oh.
0: I muffle more than just my ears.
1: Cool.
0: You should know that I use my sense of humor, or lack thereof, to cover my raging insecurities.
1: Yeah, we know.
0: Oh, okay. Well, welcome back, embarrassment. It's been a while. How long will you be staying with us this time?
1: Yeah, you make it pretty obvious.
0: Hmm.
1: People can be crazy, so you never know.
0: Well, I mean, now I feel seen.
1: You are.
0: Okay, but if you're going to keep looking, you should squint. Less nauseating.
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0: Tickets to see The Arch's Tim Convy performing stand-up along with comedian Sean O'Brien. 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

0: It's the Greg Beharrell Show. We've talked on the program before about how compact discs still sell in pretty big numbers. That is true, but they don't sell like they used to. Currently, CDs make up about 3% of all music sales. Now, that is down from the peak year of CD sales, 2002, when compact discs made up, you ready for this? 96% of all music sales. Wow, truly the CD was king. We should have seen it coming. I mean, it is called a jewel case. Fancy.
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1: Wow. Okay.
0: Okay, well, you don't have to say it like I'm through the looking glass at Vought Labs.
1: Wow, Greg B. Harrell.
0: Yeah, don't worry. It's not contagious.
1: Love it. Love your show. I love it all.
0: Oh, thank you.
1: Clocks.
0: Oh, I think you just said clocks with a British accent. Clocks.
1: Okay.
0: Hey, not making sense is my thing. You'll be hearing from my lawyer / HVAC guy.
1: Be here, Vox.
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0: So the other day, somebody brought in a giant horse made of ice cream while we were trying to buy a beer from Kate Winslet and Chris Pratt. Wait, that might have been a dream.
1: 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It's all about the variety.

0: It's the Greg Beharrell Show. I'm about to write my mental diary in moments. And you're like, what is a mental diary? A mental diary is the kind of thing where you'd think it, but you wouldn't say it out loud because then people would be like, what? That's what you think? You could share those thoughts on this program. Fear not. In fact, here's a mental diary thought I had moments ago. Sunday brunch is so good. And that is exactly what I tell myself when I get in the line for it on Saturday night.
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0: It's the Greg Beharrell Show. I'm a mild-mannered person, until I'm not able to skip the ad before the video. I like to close every show by writing a little something in my diary. So here we go. Dear Diary, Greg Beharrell here. Imagine how dangerous museums were when the dinosaurs were still alive. Thanks for listening, everybody.
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0: 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We'll be all like, welcome to Walmart. 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
15: 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Favorite keyboard player? Elton John. People always say Elton John. I'm like, I did about as well with the women as Elton John did. I appreciate that.
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0: Come play hooky with The Courtney Show this Tuesday afternoon from 1 p.m. to 3 p.m. at Fairmount Park Casino and Racing. 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

0: Oh, it's so hot out. 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
15: Sunny today with a high of 86 and a low of 65, and more sunshine this weekend with a high of 83 on Saturday and 77 on Sunday. 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
0: Where it's all about the variety.

0: We made it, everyone. I know it was tough for Afton.
1: How'd you do it?
0: Especially.
2: Man.
0: But she made it through and ready for summer.
2: Yeah.
0: Kids start camp yet?
2: Oh, yeah.
1: Did you just drop them off at camp?
2: This is how mean I am. I told them if they weren't good on Wednesday, when our flight landed, I was taking them straight to camp.
1: now camp is officially a punishment.
2: Yes.
1: masquerade as a fun thing. It's like, oh, you're going to camp.
2: Yeah.
1: It's like prison.
0: It is. It's like a work camp.
2: But the truth is, they would rather be there because they're bored when they're at home. And they just, you know, sit and rot all day.
0: Yeah.
2: They don't want to do that.
1: Mm-hmm.
2: Because Ryan's working and, you know, so they're with him for the first half of the day. And then I come home and I'm tired, man.
0: Yeah.
2: I don't know how to do stuff.
0: No.
2: So it's better for them to be there. But they were wiped out last night. John fell asleep watching TV. He never does that.
0: Was that their first day of camp?
2: They went the day before vacation.
0: Okay. I thought you meant when you got home, you immediately took them to camp because you got home early.
2: Well, I also threatened to send them to camp for a half day the day we were leaving.
1: And then we might not pick you up.
2: Yeah,
1: we'll just leave you there.
2: Stay there.
0: Oh, my gosh.
2: I forgot to tell you, speaking of camp, that when we were at Disney, we were at Disney Springs. I was in some random store with Beck, like a t-shirt shop. Ran into her little boyfriend from camp.
0: No.
2: Yes. Yes, we did.
0: Well, that, you know, that's one of those, then they got married.
1: Yeah, that's true.
2: Crazy, right?
0: Yes, because there's a picture, like, we didn't even know we were in the same picture. He was in the background at Disney.
1: Years ago.
0: Yes, and we got married. Then we got married and realized we were in the same picture that we have.
2: That always is crazy.
0: It is crazy.
2: But yeah, it was just like, I stopped and just went, and they looked at me like, why do we know you?
0: Yeah, because you're at Disney.
2: You're in the wrong place.
0: Yeah.
2: So that was crazy.
1: The last thing, you're expecting is to run into somebody.
2: It took some processing mentally to figure out why I knew these people that I was.
1: Go figure, two Midwesterners decided to go to Disney World at the same time.
0: That's never heard of such a thing.
2: But it was like it was just a regular store because Disney Springs has like, you know, they have the Coach store and the Lacoste store.
0: Yeah,
2: it's
0: all
2: just regular.
0: I didn't know anything about that.
2: It's like a fancy mall kind of, but there's some Disney stores there too.
1: When we used to go to Destin pretty regularly, we never went there, and I don't think we ever went and there wasn't somebody else there that we knew.
0: Destin, yeah.
1: Didn't necessarily mean that we ran into him, but we might run into him, or it was one of those conversations. Oh, you know who else is down here right now? Oh, well, maybe we'll go hang out with them.
0: Yeah, that never happens. Uh-huh. So are you feeling rested or no? You're ready for the weekend?
2: I'm ready for the weekend.
0: Yeah.
1: Oh, yeah.
2: I'm very slowly unpacking. It's like one suitcase at a time.
0: Did anybody get any of the storms last night? I did not.
1: No.
2: Really?
1: It rained, but
0: I didn't hear a thing.
1: I was going to say. If it did, I didn't hear it.
0: Yeah, I
2: did. So much lightning.
0: Did you?
2: Yes.
0: What time?
2: It was 10:30, maybe.
0: Oh, well, I was out by then.
2: It woke me up.
1: I was in a coma by 10:30.
0: I'll have to inquire with Nick today.
1: He'd be like, we sheltered in place in the storm cellar.
0: I was in place. My bedroom only has like this huge bay window. It's not dangerous at all.
2: No.
1: Oh, yeah, just asking
0: the whole
1: for it.
0: Wall is a window.
1: Wow.
2: Window brag.
0: That was a window brag.
1: It's a window brag right there.
0: I may have upgraded for that bay window there.
1: Mm-hmm. Most people don't get a bay window in their bedroom.
0: Well, it's the whole wall. It looks cool. It makes it look bigger.
1: Oh, I'm sure.
0: Yeah.
1: You're just putting on a show for the neighborhood.
0: I've got blinds and blackout curtains, man.
1: Sliding the curtains open. Oh, look at me. I forgot again.
0: No,
1: close
0: I've got
1: the curtains.
0: I've got all of the proper closures. And listen, they'd be scarred. They'd be like, oh, it's like on Friends. Ugly naked guy.
2: Stop it.
1: Somebody out there is watching.
0: Now, there's nobody watching. Now, don't put that in my head, man. I had quite a day yesterday. I worked. I don't know if you guys knew that, but I was working. And then went home for a little while. And then went and ran some errands. I finally took my mom her opium perfume that I picked up for her.
1: Mm-hmm.
0: She immediately sprayed it on. even though she was just watching TV on the couch and her.
1: But she likes to get, she loves opium.
0: Oh, man. She's like, oh, this feels like me again. hung out with my mom and talked for a while and then hit, even though it was a little bit of a visit, I had plans to go to Schnucks and I did it. And it was at 5:30, which is not a great.
1: Oh, that's prime time.
0: It really is. It wasn't terrible. And got everything I needed. I just had a list. But of course, I got home. Nick did not put this on the list. He said the only thing he asked, and I got him lots of things. Like, I bought him a pork tenderloin because he loves pork tenderloin. I bought him toothpaste because he needed toothpaste.
1: He loves toothpaste.
0: He does not. And I bought a bad one.
2: You there like was, went off your
0: There was a usual? Deal. Well, I didn't couldn't find the ones we normally get. And there was a deal on like this two box of Crest. Have you used Crest in a while? It doesn't feel like it's strong enough. It feels real tame.
1: I don't use Crest.
2: We do use Crest.
0: I need a gel. That's me. Okay. I need a gel. I got him
1: I like Sensodyne because I'm sensitive.
0: Do you use Sensodyne?
1: Mm-hmm.
0: Oh. Anyway, I told him, like, I got you this. Oh, I got him strawberries. I got him a lot of stuff. It's like, did you get Q-tips? Nope. Oh, that was, he, like, lost it.
1: Oh, really?
0: Yeah.
1: You ought to get the Aldi Q-tips.
0: I really should because he. Because
1: it's like a little box. It's not that giant plastic tray. It's like a small little cube.
0: Okay.
1: I like them.
0: All right, I may give you a couple bucks to. Go by and get me some of those Q-tips.
1: I can make that happen.
0: Yeah.
1: Are you not Aldi in anymore?
0: Oh, Aldi has them.
1: Yeah.
0: In my head, I had Costco.
1: Oh, Costco would be a drum of them.
0: Yeah, but he is particular. Are they Q-tip brand?
1: No, they're their brand.
2: Boulder, oh, he probably. Needs the. They're probably Boulder.
1: Well, then never mind.
0: Well, he likes the Boulder trash bag, so I don't know. Maybe I can convert him, and it's probably way cheaper than the Q-tip brand.
1: It probably is, but I just like the. The dispenser is
0: yeah,
1: much better.
0: It doesn't look like an eyesore.
1: It doesn't take up a whole drawer.
0: Yeah, the drawer, it doesn't really fit in.
1: Mm-hmm.
0: So I went grocery shopping, came home, had dinner. I felt like I got a lot accomplished. Watched some of the hockey game, the Stanley Cup. I'm hoping, I went to bed before the outcome, but I'm hoping Carolina won. They were winning.
1: Do you want to know?
0: Yes.
1: I believe they did.
0: Okay,
1: I think
0: good.
1: They win their lead 3-2. Is that right?
0: Yes, because yeah, it keeps going back and forth.
1: Yep.
0: And then I went to bed, and I slept through the big storm we possibly had.
1: May or may not have happened.
0: Don't know. What about you guys? What did you do yesterday?
1: Augie had a baseball game, so we went and did that. Although he didn't play. He had a stiff neck the day before, so he was walking around the house, you know, like this,
0: uh-huh.
1: with his head to the side. And yesterday when I got home, I walked in and looked at him, and he was still kind of tilted to the side. I was like, is your neck still hurting?
0: Did you give him your wrap?
1: Yes. He's got his own heating pad. Many of the children in our home have a heating pad.
2: Really?
1: Thanks to Alex.
2: Well,
1: because she has heating pads around, and then they're just like, what's this? Click, click, click. Then they love it.
0: Oh, yeah,
1: and
0: then they're like, this is nice.
1: And so there's lots of heating pad stuff happening. So he probably had his own heating pad going yesterday. My mom made him put ice on because he wanted to go swimming, 2 days ago. And he may have, but then when he got home, he walked in and he had like an ice pack wrapped around his neck.
0: Which is better? Isn't it heat?
1: Well, there are different theories on that one. I'm sure my mom would
0: She's
1: be
0: an ice
1: happy
0: gal.
1: To tell you. Ice is a big thing. You know, she's worked for my uncle, who's a chiropractor for many, many years, and then worked for my cousin, so his son, who's a chiropractor, and they're big ice folks.
0: Oh.
1: Seems like the chiropractic world is pro.
0: They're ice?
1: Yes. So, I mean, I'll go back and forth.
0: I have yet to do any kind of ice or heat to my injury.
1: Well... I mean,
2: did
1: ice,
2: you elevate it?
1: Ice would have been day one.
0: Ice, I know. I haven't done anything.
1: Because it's a bruise. It's not a...
0: It is not even a bruise yet. It is not
1: But I mean,
0: it's yet.
1: A it's a hit.
2: It's a contusion. Not
0: it's a contusion.
1: Not a twist.
0: Yeah. So, yeah, ice is the right thing, yes.
1: Yeah. But anyway, so he was looking a little... it was unlikely he was going to be able to make the start tomorrow or last night, and he did not. So he just had to go along and be a cheerleader because... I had to ask the nurse, and just like, should I not? Should he play or should he not play? Like, what's going on here? She's like, well, would you want to play if you had a stiff neck? And I was like, no, I guess I wouldn't want to. So
0: yeah, okay, so he sat out. Yeah. Did they win?
1: We did win. But I've got a couple kids on vacation this week, so it was a little sketchy with him missing because then we just had nine. It's like, all right, no other stiff necks here, gang. Mm-hmm. We got to get through this. But we did, so that was good. And yesterday, you know, I made this list of all these things for Aaron to do before he goes to school. And one of the things on the list, he's a lifeguard, but he doesn't get a ton of hours. And when we met with the financial aid gal, one of the things she told him was like, you know, use the summer to make money, which is what we've been telling him. Like, you need another job. This
0: one little job.
1: This one is not giving you enough hours. I know you've said you can work however, you know, however, whatever they have, but that doesn't mean they're just going to give you 30 hours a week. And so he decided he wanted to apply for an additional job yesterday. And he went onto the website. It's just like a little local place. And they didn't have anywhere on there, you know, talking about job applications or whatever. And I told him, I was like, well, that's probably because, you know, they don't either have the infrastructure for that or they don't want it open to the whole world. They just kind of want to keep the people that work there local. I said, so you're going to need to go there and ask for an application.
0: Oh, good Lord.
2: Not happening.
1: He was trying everything. Like any different possible solution.
0: No personal communication.
1: Because he's like, well, there's a contact thing on their website. Can I just contact them and just ask them? I'm like, I said, nobody may be checking that for days. I was like, if it's not posted on their website, to me, that says they want you to come in and get an application so they can get a look at you at least.
0: Yeah.
1: So he argued about it. And finally he did. He went over there and picked up an application.
2: Wow.
1: And brought it back and then took it back in.
0: That was hell for him.
1: Oh, I think he's probably still mad.
0: So he took it back too? He filled it out and took it back?
1: He did. So we'll see.
0: All right.
1: What happens out of it. And then Amelia showed me yesterday, when I got home last night, she took a cooking class this week at school.
2: That's fun.
1: And I had gotten very little feedback from her during the week about what was going on with this cooking class. It was a lot of like, it's fine, you know. But she was done with it, and she had like, she got an award, like most helpful or something. Aww. And then they gave them like little measuring cups, like those collapsible measuring cups. And she got a spatula, and then she showed me the cookbook that they used during the week. And so all the recipes that they made during the week were there. And so she's cooking all the food now.
0: Oh, is she?
1: Yeah, we'll see. But I'm like, well, you have to make one of these dishes for dinner.
0: I love that she wanted to do that.
1: Yeah, I don't know if she wanted to. I think her friend wanted to.
0: Oh, got it.
1: Maybe friends went into it, and she's like, all right, fine, I'll do it. And I think she secretly kind of enjoyed it.
0: Good. Yeah, that might be the beginning of her love of cooking.
1: I hope so. You know, because Owen's kind of our cook. He will make actual food.
2: For everyone? Like
1: He has. Yeah, he likes to make pizza. So he'll make a pizza.
0: Homemade pizzas, like with the crust.
1: And, yes. Mm-hmm. Although lately it's kind of turned into me making the pizza. But he will.
2: Flipping it in the air.
1: No, thank God. So maybe she can make a dish too. And we can kind of put it in the rotation. And then that's her thing.
0: Yeah. Oh, wouldn't that be lovely?
1: That'd be great.
0: I know.
1: Start getting work out of these children.
0: I know.
1: Child labor.
0: Yes.
1: We need to bring that back.
2: Agreed.
0: Have you seen that video of the wrestler that's a pizza guy? And he takes his dough and he knocks him out when he throws his dough at him.
1: Oh, I've seen that. Yes, yes, yes.
2: It makes me laugh.
1: Spin, and then wham, hits him with the dough.
0: Something like, people say wrestling isn't real.
1: That's very funny. That's lethal dough he's got.
2: Oh, explain this.
0: He punches it at him. It's terrible. Funny.
1: Knocks him out every time.
0: Afton, how about you? I mean, I know we already talked to you about the camp and all, but
2: yeah.
0: Is that pool open yet?
2: Nope. I didn't give you the pool update.
1: Oh, you're still waiting on a liner.
2: Yeah, so it was supposed to get installed while we were on vacation. Yeah. And then the manufacturer sent the wrong pool liner to our guy. Why? Mm-hmm. Why do they do that?
1: Because they're not very good at what they do.
2: Oh, okay, cool.
1: Yeah, and they're all bad.
2: Yeah, that's what I'm hearing.
1: Mm-hmm.
2: It not only was not the right print, which I don't care that much about the print. I didn't.
1: Hey, knock a couple thousand bucks off and it's fine.
2: Yeah.
1: Because it's cut. It's
2: well,
1: made for a specific pool.
2: It's also the wrong size.
1: Oh.
2: Yeah.
0: Oh.
1: So somebody else has got your liner. That's what it is.
2: I guess so.
1: Somebody in Delaware is like, what is this?
2: So it's just still not open, which is a real bummer.
0: Yeah. Because it tires them out.
2: It does.
0: Especially Pool John.
2: Yeah, I mean, Pool John.
0: He's ready to show.
1: Well, and we're like,
0: razzle dazzle.
1: I know we're not halfway through the summer, but like in baseball world, we only have, I looked at the schedule, we only have 3 league games left. Mm-hmm. So we're like a month away from it all being completely over for baseball.
0: Is that right?
1: Yeah.
0: Is it always this early?
1: It's
0: feels like you spend the whole summer doing the baseball thing.
1: And then you start doing tryouts.
0: Oh, got it.
1: If you do fall ball, it does feel never ending. But like, it's a spring league, technically spring into summer. But yeah, that's at least halfway.
0: Man.
1: It doesn't even feel like summer started.
0: All right, so the pool liner is going to take more time.
2: Yes, who knows? And I mean, we have promised pool parties to different friend groups for the children, so.
1: We'll just put some water in.
2: Yeah,
1: I don't know. Swim in the mud.
2: I don't know what's going to happen here, but pool is not open. Yeah, didn't do a lot yesterday, but just kind of getting back into my routine. So, like, took Pickles for a very short walk because it's so hot. I was reading about how you really can't.
0: Yeah, they're little feet.
2: Long walks, and he won't wear his Crocs, so I can't take him for a very long one.
1: What does he think?
2: I know he could get a longer walk if he'd just wear the Crocs, but he won't do it. And then, you know, had to get my starter back out, make sure she's okay, and get ready.
1: What do you do when you leave town and you've got a sourdough starter that's a living being in the fridge?
2: It's like, you know,
1: do you leave the TV on or something? Have somebody has to come by and feed?
2: I was worried I was going to have to bring it with me. No, you feed it ahead of time. You like feed it kind of last minute and then put it in the fridge. So.
1: And then hopefully that's enough.
2: Yeah, I got 2 loaves that are.
1: Can you tell that it's angry at you that you've been gone for a while? Like an animal?
2: I think it was glad for the break from me.
1: Really?
2: It seems well
0: rested. Get off of me, lady.
2: Yeah, leave me alone.
0: Stop touching me.
1: Stop tearing me in half and cooking half of me and eating it.
0: While you were gone, there was a weird story about the bacteria that they found in a mummified body. They made sourdough out of
2: it. No, they did not.
0: I thought you were here.
1: I don't think I was.
2: That is disgusting.
0: Yes. Yeah.
2: Mm-mm.
0: Yeah.
1: That's dead person bread.
2: That's so terrible.
0: Mummy.
2: Mummy sourdough.
0: Mummy
2: sourdough. It's the sourdough. Hottest new trend.
0: Mummy sourdough. It is. Mummy sourdough bread. Oh, yeast. Scientists find yeast in frozen mummies' guts, use it to make sourdough bread. And they said it was very good.
2: In the guts?
1: Ancient bread.
2: You're pulling it from the guts.
0: That's what it says.
1: That's probably where you find it.
0: He was killed by an arrow in the back. He was strolling through the Alps on the border of Austria and Italy when he was killed. And he remained frozen in the ice until 2 German hikers stumbled across his mummified remains. Not a mummy, but a mummified remains.
2: Okay, got it.
0: It was 5,300 years ago.
1: Wow.
0: How do they know he was... What is this? He was strolling through the Alps. Like,
1: they're painting the story. This? But if he was shot in the back, you know, you can see where the arrow is.
0: I know, I'm just saying, like, them...
1: But yeah, they're like...
2: Strolling.
1: He was just at... Maybe he wasn't.
2: He could have been out there, you know, maybe wreaking havoc.
1: Maybe he just slept with that guy's wife.
2: Right.
1: And he was running away.
0: Yeah.
1: He shot him in the back.
0: Yeah.
1: He deserved it.
0: He did. He had his pants, you know.
1: Yeah, down by his ankles. Yeah. He's like, trying to get away.
0: We've seen it. He had his wife beater on. Yeah. That's it. Yeah.
1: He had his loincloth was down around his ankles.
2: But who is finding this guy and going, you know what? I bet there's some yeast in those guts.
1: Yeah, hold on.
2: Let's get it out of there.
1: Roll him over. See what's in his belly. We can maybe make some bread.
0: So he was found in 1991. Since then, well-preserved remains have been kept at the same temp, -6 degrees Celsius. It has allowed scientists to study and find a rare window into ancient human life. And yes, they found yeast when they were studying. They did not expect to find it.
2: That is so gross.
0: And
1: any of these stories always reminds me of that 80s movie. What was it called? Iceman? where they find a guy frozen in the ice, like a caveman, and they thaw him out and he comes back to life.
0: Is it scary?
1: No.
0: It sounds like a hijinks comedy.
1: It's like one of those, like, this could happen, people. We could find somebody frozen in the ice and thaw him out and they might just wake back up. And what's that going to be like for him in this world?
0: Well, it's a fish out of water, Brando.
1: It's a caveman out of ice.
0: Uh-huh. You know, you've seen the one with old Brendan. Yes, I was going to say Brendan Fraser, but the one where he's in the bunker.
2: Oh, yeah.
0: Blast from the past.
1: Iceman, 1984.
0: Who's in it? No one, I bet.
1: No, Timothy Hutton's in it.
0: Oh, Timothy Hutton.
1: He's like the scientist.
0: I never saw it, but Timothy Hutton was a pretty big deal for a long time.
1: I guess John Lone must... I don't know who that is, but that must be the caveman guy. Nope, I don't think so. It may be him, because he's got like a fake nose and stuff.
0: Oh.
1: And he's... Oh.
0: No.
1: I think the Unfrozen Caveman Lawyer is all based off of that movie.
0: It might be. I don't know. All right, we should probably get on with it, unless you have more things to talk about, Afton.
2: No things.
0: All right. We've got a lot to do today. Fridays are already always pretty busy around here. Tickets to give away Tim and Sean at Wildy Theater in Edwardsville in September. We'll have those in the 7 o'clock hour. Brian Adams, along with Pat Benatar and her husband, Neil Giraldo, they're going to be at Enterprise Center. That's with First Five Notes in the 9 o'clock hour. It's Friday. That means hopefully Lance is going to be stopping by for the Ick. Mm-hmm. He'll be on a little after 9. We've got randos, some good local stories, Hollywood Outsider, Food Court, and love hearing from you throughout the show on the Cheney Window and Door text line, 314-669-4665.
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1: We almost lost The Rock. The Rock recently had a testicular cancer scare. He had found a painful lump in a place that you don't want a lump. It ended up not being cancer. It was epididymitis. I'm probably not doing saying that, right. Epididymitis? Something like that. It's the inflammation of the tube behind the boys. They treat it with antibiotics, but so in between an appointment, so he goes to the one appointment to get tested, and then he's waiting for the results. When he goes, you know, goes back and get the results. In between the time, he had to be on stage to do press for that Jumanji movie.
2: Oh, that's stressful.
1: Yeah, he's like, so I had to live with that for those 24 hours, not knowing. Plus, he's on stage, having to like talk to everybody and be happy. And it reminded me when I think I've told the story before, when I met The Rock, he was, I thought, you know, just the nicest guy, super friendly. My interview with him was like one of the last interviews. So already I was like, man, it's going to be bad. He's going to be crabby. I got him at the end of the day. This is not good. He was a delight, taking pictures and everything. And then literally found out the next day after the interviews, he went to the hospital and had emergency hernia surgery.
2: No.
1: So he was like in physical pain the whole time that he was there and just was playing like it was nothing.
2: What
1: no
2: a
1: big
2: bro.
1: Deal. And so when I read that, I'm like, I'm not surprised at all. He's done this before. He is a real pro.
3: Wow.
1: And he's going to be okay, everybody. There were recently a mini uproar over that Jake Bon Jovi and Millie Bobby Brown. People were mad at him. Maybe they still are. Because there were pictures of them together. They had the baby. And basically, she's carrying everything. She's got the baby and she's got all the bags. Mm-hmm. And he's just standing there like with a popsicle or something, like an idiot. She talked about it recently. She was on that Kylie Kelce's podcast, and she called her husband the most polite, sweet, will do anything for me type of person, but he knows that I'm capable. She said, I can carry my own things. People are like, where is your husband? And I'm like, I can also do it on my own. So she was saying, look, he would help. He's a nice guy, but what's the deal with acting like I'm a damsel in distress and he's got to do everything?
2: It did look funny with her loaded down.
1: And it's not the first kind of story about him sounding like he's a bit of a spoiled brat.
3: And of course he is.
1: Yeah, he is. Mm-hmm. Dolly Parton has officially launched that coffee, the Cup of Ambition, her brand of coffee. So it'll be available.
2: Pull myself a cup of ambition.
1: It's hilarious. So it'll exclusively be available in her Tennessean travel stop later this month, but it will come out in stores nationwide after that. So I didn't know. It wasn't clear to me that it was going to be available outside of that. Her gas station.
2: Yeah,
1: thing.
2: But she's got the cake mixes and stuff.
1: She does.
2: Has anybody tried any of that stuff?
3: No. Mm-mm.
2: Dolly's line of
1: she's
2: baked
1: got cakes
2: goods
1: and maybe brownies
2: and maybe muffins like cornbread.
1: Maybe.
2: Seems like she should have cornbread.
1: She should. But anyway, that could be coming our way. We may be hearing about where it's available in food court soon. But as of in a month or less than a month, you'll be able to get it at that one Tennessean travel stop, which is, I think, outside of Nashville. We've looked it up before. And Olivia Rodrigo fulfilled a dream of hers last year when she headlined at Lollapalooza. She was there at the same time as Korn, and that turned out to be a bad thing for her. She said, quote, my mom skipped my show to go see Korn.
2: That is hilarious. How old is Olivia Rodrigo's mom?
1: I don't know, but she said she's a big metal band fan.
2: Yeah, of course, yeah. I mean, it's not crazy you say that, but
1: it's not crazy
2: Olivia Rodrigo's very young.
1: And Korn's been around for a while,
2: yes.
1: So it's totally plausible.
2: It was like her band.
1: A big Korn fan.
2: Growing up, it's
1: yeah,
2: so
1: got
2: funny.
1: A daughter who's, you know, out there rocking and rolling.
3: She's like, honey, I've seen your show a couple times.
1: She's like, but mom, I'm at Lollapalooza. She's like, yeah, but it's Korn. I'm crazy like a freak on a leash, baby.
2: I mean, you know they're crazy. They have a backward K.
1: Yeah, oh, you can
3: so
1: tell.
3: True.
1: In some creepy videos.
2: I wonder if they're ever like, God, I hate this backward K. You know what I'm saying? You create it, and when you're a rock band, your logo stays true.
1: Yeah, you kind of got, you're stuck with it.
2: Yeah, you're not changing it up every few years.
1: Unless you're one of those bands that's what they do.
2: That's how I feel about the R in our logo. I hate it so much.
1: You hate the backwards R?
2: I just...
1: It's because we do whatever we want.
2: I know, I just...
3: We even write our R's backwards.
1: Yeah, our R's are even backwards.
2: It's like we had our dog come up with this logo. Because, you know, dogs always spell... They're not great spellers.
3: They're not. Everyone knows
1: that. I work with somebody here who loved the backwards R to the point where... In like blog posts, he would use backwards R's.
2: Oh,
1: like in the title.
2: I just like it so much. It's a dumb thing for me to be this passionate about, but I don't like it.
1: I've never heard of anybody who hates it as much as you. Although Chris hated it too.
2: The whole thing.
1: Chris hated the logo with a passion.
2: Yeah, I've been trying to. This thing's. This is not intentional, but it is wearing off.
1: Oh, you're like picking the R off of
2: it? No, your logo? I'm not. It's just
3: that logo has seen better days.
2: I wash it on heavy duty.
3: I don't think you're supposed to do that.
2: Whatever.
1: Yeah. Also, did you know that Olivia Rodrigo is almost deaf in one ear?
2: No idea.
1: I didn't know that. She said in her left ear, she is 60% deaf. She said if you were to sit on the left side of me and try to tell me a secret, I could not make out what you were saying. So, if you tell me a secret, go right here. all right, what else do I have? Oh, SpaceX, did you hear this? It's going to go public today.
2: Yeah, it's all I've heard all week on the news this when I drive in the morning.
1: Yeah, today's the day. So, Elon Musk could, by the end of the day, be the world's first trillionaire.
3: Oh, man.
1: It's... unfathomable. The money is unfathomable. Clint Eastwood's son, Scott Eastwood, recently told Screen Rant that he has not heard that his father is going to be retiring. Well, his brother, Kyle Eastwood, recently said, quote, "I have many fond memories of working with my father. Now he's retired. He's 95 years old, but I was very lucky to be able to work with him on quite a few films." So what is it, Eastwoods?
2: Yeah.
1: Is dad retired or not? I didn't even know this was a controversy.
2: And who
1: he's 95.
2: And who cares? When he had his birthday, they went back and looked at some interview his brother did and said, you know, now that he's retired, blah, blah, blah.
1: Mm-hmm.
2: And they were just trying to find a Clint Eastwood story. So they went back. If he is retired, so what?
1: Yeah, he's 95.
2: Does he have to make a big announcement?
3: I would not.
1: I think you just go, guys, I'm 95. Like, nobody works anymore at 95. Zoe Kravitz is in British Vogue. She's a cover girl. And in the interview that she did for the magazine, she said she really wants to work on elevating or evolving her inner self rather than being preoccupied with her outward appearance. She said, "If I spend all this time now mad that I don't look the way that I want to look, it's like you're wasting it." She also said, "I think I'm hyper aware of the fact that I'm going to die one day." It was a real uplifting interview.
3: Yeah, sounds like it.
1: Tom Hanks thinks voice performances should be eligible to win acting Oscars. Because they were asking him, basically, do you think that the Oscars should create a category just for voice work? And he said, no, I think they've got enough categories. They should just make you eligible for a regular acting award.
2: Yes, I agree.
1: I mean, I don't think many people would get nominated for it, but if you... I think he mentioned Andy Serkis. You know, like he's done stuff for like Lord of the Rings, where it's more than just a voice.
2: He's created a whole thing,
1: like that character. He's acting as that character too, and he's done that in other things. So he has a point. I don't. Just as long as it's not half of the category is filled with voice actors, then you might have a problem. The Strokes have pushed back the release date of their next album by a month, I believe. It'll now come out on July 24th. Don't know why, but if you're excited about the album.
2: I love that first single, yeah. Going Shopping. It's really good.
1: They're just a cool band. But yeah, July 24th is when the album will be out. Carly Simon is releasing her first album of original songs in 18 years. It's called Comes in Waves. It's set to be released on August 14th. And then we got some new albums out this weekend. As we mentioned, Olivia Rodrigo, she does have a new album that came out today. It's her third. It's called You Seem Pretty Sad for a Girl So in Love. Sublime released a new album. It's their fourth album, first album in 30 years.
2: With the son?
1: Jacob Knoll, Bradley's son, is the singer. And they're saying that it's their last album. So first one and last one with him. and they're not planning on creating any more albums.
2: Really?
1: I guess it seems weird, like a weird time. Like, you got his kid now, and people seem to really like him and like what they're doing. It's odd that they would just say
2: we for sure know this.
1: But yeah, I don't know. I don't know what that's all about. And then Yes just released another album. It is their 24th album from Yes. I'm Brando, your Hollywood Outsider.
2: A couple local stories I saw. I saw Richard Kind on the Muni stage yesterday.
3: I saw that too. They're
2: doing Hairspray. I guess that's the first show. I don't have the date. I'm sorry.
3: I think it starts the 15th.
2: Thank you. But the whole cast is on stage and there's Richard Kind. Richard Kind is having quite a resurgence in the past 2 years.
1: Yeah.
2: He is so beloved.
1: Where did he get juice again?
2: I think probably from the John Mulaney thing. Remember he was when he did that talk show? And he was his announcer.
1: Yes.
3: Oh.
2: That was one, but people just love him. And he's friends with a bunch of famous people. Mm-hmm. And he's just a gem.
1: Is he a local-ish guy? Is he a Casey guy? Why do I think that?
2: I have no idea. I thought he was probably from like New York.
3: He's very funny.
2: He feels New York-ish.
1: He does.
2: But he's going to be playing Edna Turnblatt, I think, in the movie. Or the show.
1: He's from New Jersey.
2: Yeah. He seems New York-ish.
1: Mm-hmm. Yeah.
2: So I saw that, and that was cool. And then, you know, we follow that one social media page on Facebook about the Panera Boulder. Another car has struck the Panera Boulder in Shiloh.
1: Oh, right.
2: And so they had to update with a picture that said 0 days since last Boulder incident.
1: God, I am never going there because I don't want to end up on the page.
2: I say that and I have been distracted before and done stupid things. So to start a page and have it happen this frequently, even if it's only every few months.
1: Yeah, they're just rooting for a car accident over and over again.
2: And for them not to move it or like take it out.
3: How do they not do that? I want to take the Jeep over there and try to off-road it.
2: Oh, Lord. That's going to be your only offer. Did you off-road? Yeah, I went to the Panera Boulder.
1: Yeah. If you can read this, flip me over.
2: Then also the biggest story yesterday locally, besides the storms that apparently ripped through Waterloo.
1: They did?
2: I got a text from Angela from the Girl Squad. She said yes.
1: Man, I was out. Yeah. I could tell that it rained this morning, but
2: were some worms outside.
1: A worm sign.
2: That is. That's if you don't know. Worms. Did you hear about the Six Flags thing?
3: Yes.
1: No, what happened?
2: Rescue crews had to rescue four riders that were stranded 120 feet in the air.
1: Which ride?
2: Sky Screamer.
3: It's one of those, I think it's one of those big drop rides. Oh. You take them real high and drop them.
2: Oh, I know what it is.
1: Stuck up there?
2: It malfunctioned, leaving four riders stranded about 120 feet in the air for 3 hours.
3: Oh.
2: It broke down around 5:30. It was a family of four, two adults and two teens were aboard. Fire departments came out and they had to do a high angle rescue. And they
1: God, there was no way to just crank that thing back down.
2: They said crews evaluated different techniques to safely get the riders back on the ground. And Six Flags keeps equipment on site for incidents like this, including a crane. But in this case, it was unable to reach the riders. And so the response from the fire departments, that's why they had to be called.
1: Mm-hmm.
2: They can usually, I guess, handle it in-house. And just before 8:20 p.m., two people made it to the ground safely. And just a few minutes later, the other two were rescued as well.
1: Oh,
3: unbelievable.
2: No injuries.
1: What if you had to pee?
3: I'm sure you would. 3 hours up on that thing?
1: Just got to go, man.
2: Yeah.
3: Yeah, probably do.
1: Oh,
2: it's worse to hold it.
3: Yeah.
1: You hurt yourself.
2: Yeah. I mean, nobody, unless they had a Gatorade bottle.
1: That's true. But then they're just dangling out there. Uh-huh. Everybody knows what you're doing.
2: Yeah, they do. They can tell. Everybody's staring at you, too. Yeah. There's no...
1: Well, they're still up there. Now they're putting the crane up there.
2: Crazy story. All right, let's get a look at your traffic. We've got best things coming up in just a few minutes.
1: Watch out for an accident 270 eastbound at Lindbergh. It is blocking the right lane. Another accident 270 eastbound at Washington Elizabeth exit, blocking the right lane. You're backed up 6455 westbound between 64 and the Martin Luther King Bridge. 5570 eastbound, slow between 64 and Exchange for that bridge maintenance going on again today. Road work slowing you down, 6455 westbound between 64 and the Poplar Street Bridge. They've got the two right lanes closed. And then some slow traffic, Highway 30 eastbound between Ronning Road and 270.
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18: 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Let's get after it. Streets of St. Charles this weekend. The very funny Tim Gaither coming to town. Rob Durham is on the calendar. Michael Winslow from Police Academy is coming to town. So many great acts. John Morgan, Brendan Eyre. It keeps on going. And then over at the Westport Club, Joe Marlatti is there this weekend. 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That's stlouisfunnybone.com.
3: Sunny today with a high of 86 and a low of 65, and more sunshine this weekend with a high of 83 on Saturday and 77 on Sunday. Arch Weather sponsored by...
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0: 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I have a bunch of stuff, so I'm going to hurry. Yesterday was quite a day in cinematic history.
1: It was?
0: June 11th, 1982, Grease 2 was released.
2: Whoa.
0: June 11th, 1986, Ferris Bueller's Day Off was released.
1: Wow.
0: And June 11th, 1970, Queens, New York. It's a shot from a movie. On this day in history, a joke went horribly wrong. It's the opening to Goodfellas.
1: Oh,
2: that's the day.
0: Yes.
2: That joke went terribly
0: yes.
2: wrong. Yeah.
0: So I thought that was interesting. Man, what a day.
1: Did you say 86 for Ferris Bueller?
0: 86, yeah.
1: So it's 40 this year.
0: Yeah.
1: Wow.
0: Just like my high school graduating class. Crazy.
1: Uh-huh.
0: And then I have a little audio. This is all I'll do today because it made me laugh so hard. So, you know, the Midwest got hammered with some bad storms and Chicago. Did you see all the video from Chicago?
1: No. Mm-hmm.
0: Oh, people like outside day before yesterday getting blown over.
2: No kidding. I know it snowed at Yellowstone. Alex showed me that.
0: Anyway, they've all through Illinois, I think Streeter, Illinois, a bunch of places in Illinois, there were tornadoes. Hmm. And like, you know, the Midwest just got hammered. Well, this is, I think it's Wisconsin. Only in Wisconsin does the live news try to warn people tavern by tavern. Did you see it?
2: I didn't listen to it.
0: You got to hear it. Here you go. Here's a little clip of it.
3: In Kenosha County.
4: Right.
3: That intersection there is where we got a report of maybe our
4: emissions. And that's right where the Tin Cup, if you're watching this and you can hear my voice, I've been trying to call you. The same thing with the bar right across the street, the Stumble Inn.
2: The Stumble Inn.
4: Giving me disconnected tones right now. So not something you hear often that this phone is no longer in service.
3: Yeah.
0: So be careful of the Stumble Inn and the Tin Cup.
2: Yeah, I hope everyone's okay at the Stumble Inn.
0: Oh, it is so funny.
1: So Wisconsin.
0: I don't know. I don't have an update, but hopefully everybody's good.
2: I like that they probably were like, we should call it the Stagger Inn. And they're like, wait, there's another place called that.
0: Yeah, right.
2: Dang it. How about Stumble Inn?
0: All right. What about you guys?
2: My mom did text in ice for the first 3 days, then ice or heat. So
0: thank you, Grandma Wendy.
2: There are rules about icing, but it's heavy ice, light on the heat. Okay. I know. And then I've got just a couple ones. This is a little response. So Awa is her name, I guess. She said, how do I sneak a second cat into the house without my husband noticing? And Ryan replied, distract him with a third cat. And this is from Experianus.
0: Remember we had that a listener that she snuck in another cat? They had like eight. And he had no idea.
2: Oh.
0: a crazy number.
1: Yeah, you'd probably lose
0: track. No clue.
2: Yeah, you would not know.
0: No.
2: And this is from Experianus. He said, when I see initials carved into a tree with a heart, I think it's so romantic. Two lovers on a date, and one of them is carrying a knife.
0: just a switch. You know, it's a multiple use.
2: Like, yeah. See a multi-use yes. knife, but yeah. It is true. Someone's got a knife.
1: It's true. I only have one. Have you seen Bailey the Sheep-a-Doodle?
0: No.
1: This dog looks like real-life Snoopy.
0: Oh, I have seen it. I have seen it. It does. I've seen it.
1: Look at this dog.
2: Oh, I've seen this dog before.
0: Yeah.
2: It's almost creepy.
1: Looks like AI. Look at her with Snoopy.
0: Looks like there's nothing behind those eyes.
2: It's true,
1: I know, but it's so cute.
0: It is cute.
1: It looks just...
0: You should post that on the blog.
1: I will. She kind of looks like she's smiling.
0: No, I've seen her. She is cute.
2: She's just going, duh.
0: Yeah, she does like,
1: it just made my day.
0: I bet that dog is going to get away with everything because it's too cute.
2: Yeah.
1: It's so cute.
0: Yeah, it's too cute to discipline. You're like, oh, well, but look at that face.
2: Look at the face.
0: Oh, I love that
1: look
0: one.
1: Look at it.
2: Look at that blank stare.
1: It's so precious.
0: We'll post that on the blog at 1065thearch.com. The rest of the stuff will be at The Courtney Show, STL on Facebook, Instagram. And I want to say thanks to Tammy. Let me see what her last name is. Tammy on The Great Taste Gang. She is single-handedly trying to get me an award for the A-list.

0: Oh, she's going for it. Yeah, you deserve it.
1: She posts every day. Just a reminder, only a few days left, so thank you to...
2: That's what you got to do to win these things.
0: Let's do it, GTG. Let's get that for Courtney.
1: Okay, yeah. So thank you to Tammy Brandmeier, a.k.a. me. I put up a fake account just so I could not look like a big loser.
2: We know that's your secret name around the office.
1: Yes. We've got Food Court. That's coming up next. It's The Courtney Show on The Arch.

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3: Mm-hmm. My mom got these Diamond Twist chocolate, milk chocolate. It's Dubai chocolate. And we've never really tried just
2: the Dubai chocolate. That's true. Not in the cookie.
4: I've never had straight up Dubai chocolate. I'm not even sure I understand what it is.
2: It's got the shredded stuff in it.
4: Pistachio in it?
2: No, it's got shredded stuff in it, right?
3: It says pistachio kunafa.
2: Kunafa is that like shredded.
3: It's like kind of crunchy.
2: Yeah, that shredded wheat looking stuff.
3: I know you don't want it right now, but.
2: I don't, but thank you. Oh, look at they're pretty. They're very fancy.
3: I know.
2: The packaging's fancy. Where'd she get it?
3: She was on like a road trip with my grandma.
2: And grandma brought them.
3: And I think they were going to see some family, and I think one of her cousins gave it to her. So it
2: looks like something you'd get at Marshall's or TJ Maxx.
3: It does. It's like a little pyramid.
2: It is. Doesn't look easy to eat.
3: Uh-uh.
2: All right. What do we think, gang?
4: It's good. It is. Roasted pistachios ground into a smooth, velvety paste.
2: Is it velvety?
4: That
3: it is.
4: Shredded phyllo. That's that crunchy.
2: Yeah.
3: I like the crunchy.
4: Some tahini, butter, oil, salt.
3: Not tahini.
2: Got it.
3: Tahini.
4: I like both.
2: I don't.
4: It's really good.
3: Yeah, I do like it, I think.
2: How's the aftertaste?
4: Tahini?
2: It's not bothersome, though.
3: No, it's not. Mm-mm. It's not lingering.
2: All right, so
3: it's kind of nutty and crunchy and
2: just like you,
3: yeah, mm-hmm. Just like me.
2: Today, a couple national days for you. National Jerky Day is today, so if you love some jerky, boys, no, I'm just kidding. if you love beef jerky, it is your day. I haven't seen any of those beef jerky stands lately in the past few years.
4: The stands?
2: Yeah, every once in a while you'd see them on the roadside stand where they. We're selling their jerky.
4: I've never seen that before.
2: Yeah, but I haven't seen any in a while. It's also one of my favorites, National Peanut Butter Cookie Day.
3: Mm.
2: I love a good peanut butter cookie. Brando makes a fine peanut butter cookie.
3: With the crisscross from the fork?
2: Yeah, uh-huh.
4: My mom, the ones that my mom's recipe with the Hershey's Kiss.
2: Oh, yeah, the boob cookies.
4: Yeah, she calls them boob cookies.
2: Mm-hmm. So go enjoy your favorite peanut butter cookie. A couple openings that have happened. Central West End, the old Culpeppers, is finally open. It opened June 10th. It is now called the Noble Crown. I miss some Culpeppers.
4: That Culpeppers closed?
2: Yes.
4: That's...
2: sad.
4: That's a death.
2: I know.
4: I didn't realize that.
2: It looks like the food sounds delicious. It looks beautiful inside, too. But it is now open. 55 seats and banquettes. And on the menu, the lunch menu includes the Sunday sandwich, fried chicken thigh, red pepper jelly, smoked mayo, and pickles on a brioche bun with the option to make it hot. I only did that for you.
4: That sounds amazing.
2: Another throwback dish is the Culpepper dip sandwich. So if you are sad that Culpeppers is closed and you can't eat any of their food anymore, shaved prime rib, caramelized onion jus, garlic butter, and horseradish cream.
4: I never had that sandwich there. I just always got wings.
2: Wings, right. I don't know if they have wings or not, but everybody was talking after the first day that their double smash burger is incredible, and they also have a vegetarian version.
4: Hmm.
2: So that is open in the Central West End, and also open as of yesterday, soft opening yesterday, full opening today, Max on Main.
3: Yeah, I saw a post last night.
4: And this is a place that's carrying Olga's?
2: Olga's.
3: Yeah.
2: So there's the Max that's in Alton, downtown mm-hmm. Alton, and they bought the Olga's recipes, and once that Alton Square closed, they announced they have proprietary recipes to serve Olga's.
3: The snackers.
2: And so they are going to have Olga's menu at the Max on Main. It's in Belleville, Illinois. And I'm sure the Alton location is already serving the Olga's. The Max.
4: Yeah, I guess so.
2: Yeah.
4: If they paid for it.
2: Yeah, they say it's in the old 1842 is what number is
3: 1977.
2: It?
3: 1977.
2: Whatever the number is of the brewery.
3: 4204.
2: Yeah. It's in that old building. They've been working on it for a long time, and that area of Main Street in Belleville could use the juice for mm-hmm. sure. They say tried and true flavors you've come to love from Max Downtown in Alton and Olga's items as well.
3: I'm excited about this.
2: If you were jonesing for some Olga's, head to Illinois. Either Max will be serving Olga's food. All right, what else do I have? Did you see this? Alexandra Kay is going to be in your neck of the woods next Saturday doing a big event for the one-year anniversary of Coffee Girl.
4: It's really good. I think it's popular. You know, every time I go there, it seems to be doing well. So I'm happy that she jumped in and put some money into that place. And it's cool. Amelia loves it. Aaron really likes it.
2: Next Saturday, 11 to 3, Alexandra's going to come into town. And it's a whole celebration the whole day. They're doing meet and greet, adoptable puppies from the Humane Society, complimentary drink samples, giveaways, local vendors, family-friendly activities. So a lot of stuff going on throughout the day. Next Saturday, the 20th, 11 a.m. to 3 p.m. So that's pretty cool that she's going to come back to town to celebrate.
4: Yeah, that's
2: great. Okay, this is for you, Brando. I'm going to give you, apparently these are Costco's best new bakery items of the year.
4: Oh, really?
2: Ooh. Do you go to the bakery, you know, that way?
4: I try to avoid it.
2: Yeah.
4: What they'll do is they'll put some of their baked stuff right when you walk in.
3: You can smell it too.
2: Schnucks did that to me last night. They had a bunch of cake right when you walked in, like pieces of cake, mm-hmm. not giant cakes.
3: Did you get one?
2: I did not.
4: What's that big? We talked about the big layered cake thing that they had at Costco. I have not tried to look for that.
2: Okay.
4: I don't need that in my life.
2: I think that's in here, but I'm just going to tell you, these are what Costco fans say are the best and you should pick up. The Kirkland Signature Strawberry Cream Pie. This weighs nearly 4 pounds.
4: Oh, my. It's one of the big pies.
2: It features a graham cracker crust. You know, those old people at Costco, if your mom would have been there, wouldn't have been able to carry it.
4: No.
2: So she wouldn't have had to fight
4: my
2: them
4: mom
2: off.
4: Would have just pushed him out of the way anyway. Oh, you can't reach that old timer.
2: Yeah, there's no way you're going to be able to hold it.
4: Yeah.
3: Better look next time.
4: I'll look and see if they have that one. Is that out now?
2: They say it is. Graham cracker crust filled with strawberry jam and strawberry cream and topped with whipped cream.
4: It sounds disgusting to me, but
2: that is right up Amelia's alley. It doesn't do it for me. This
3: sounds
2: is not,
3: good to me.
2: But this sounds good. Kirkland Signature Blueberry Sourdough Bread.
3: I've seen that.
2: They say it's awesome.
4: If it had a little lemon mixed in there, you ladies would be all over it.
2: Sounds really good.
3: Maybe you can put a lemon curd on there.
4: Yeah.
2: They say that somebody suggested making blueberry sourdough French toast with a maple cream cheese glaze.
3: Okay, that sounds delightful.
4: Sounds like worth trying.
2: Can you buy the maple cream cheese glaze somewhere?
3: Probably at Costco.
2: I know how to make a French toast, but this seems a little involved.
4: Yeah, whatever that glaze is.
2: Kirkland Signature. I don't need to say Kirkland Signature every time, do I?
4: We know that it's Kirkland.
3: We know.
2: Thank you. Twice baked chocolate filled croissants. They say their croissant game is really good.
4: I've never had a croissant there.
3: I've bought them for the kids before, and they love them.
2: They say
4: the baguette is really good. Like the big long breads.
2: Well, this is twice baked, so I don't know what that means. I don't either. But apparently, they say that the Trader Joe's version is really good, too. They have a twice-baked croissant. I don't know. The brownie walnut pie.
3: I'm out brownie. On walnut.
2: Oh, yeah.
4: Walnut pie.
2: I love a nut in my brownie. This also weighs about 4 pounds.
4: Of course.
2: Maybe that's the standard.
4: That's a light one.
2: It's great for a large gathering. They got the graham cracker crust, toasted walnuts, chocolate ganache. They love it. Peanut butter monster cookies.
3: Oh, I like a monster.
4: So those big cookies that they have are really good, but I've never seen a peanut butter. That's new.
2: They come in a huge amount, too. It's not just one cookie. It's like you buy 30 of them.
3: Honestly, for a family reunion.
4: When we do trivia nights, if we go to a trivia night, a lot of times we'll get a big sleeve of those cookies.
3: We did that, too.
4: And they hammer them.
2: The salted caramel cheesecake.
4: That sounds good. Their cheesecake game is pretty solid. And it's another, that's probably an 8-pounder.
2: Lemon custard pie. I don't know if I just want all lemon. I mean,
3: just drop some blueberries on
4: top.
3: Yeah,
4: there you go.
2: And then the raspberry filled cookie looked good to me.
4: Hmm. I've never seen
2: it. It looked good. They say it's like eating a jelly donut. Somebody suggested air frying them at 380 degrees for a few minutes before topping with whipped cream
4: or chocolate, ice cream
2: or chocolate syrup, they said. That, I'm sorry. If I've incepted you today, I apologize.
4: I think people like are going to be going out to get Costco memberships now based on all the baked
2: goods. That is Food Court, and it's sponsored by Schnucks, the friendliest stores in town.
4: We got an accident, 70 westbound at the Blanchette Bridge. It's blocking two lanes of traffic. Two lanes there blocked. They say the far left and far right lanes are blocked because of that. So it is causing a backup. 5570 eastbound bridge maintenance causing a slowdown between 64 and Exchange. Road work slowing you down, 6455 westbound between 64 and the Poplar Street Bridge. And then you got slow traffic, 6455 westbound between 64 and the Martin Luther King Bridge as well.
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1: Tim Convy and Sean O'Brien are going to be doing comedy Saturday, September 12th at the Wildy Theater in Edwardsville, a beautiful place and a great place to see some great comedy. 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We got Throwback Live coming up after Michael Jackson. 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
4: 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I'll be playing for Steve from St. Charles. Brando has Christy from O'Fallon. Afton, John from O'Fallon Ill. Both sides of the O'Fallons.
6: 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Got it covered.
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7: Welcome to Throwback Live. I'm your host, Tim Convy. Good to be with you guys. How's everybody doing today? All right.
8: I had to think about it.
9: I don't know. How did we all...
5: Why
9: did
5: all do that?
9: I don't know. I was expecting somebody else to speak up.
8: I was kind of waiting for the song to kick in, and it didn't. I'm like,
9: how are you doing,
7: professional
9: Tim?
7: That makes me concerned about the state of the show that I asked. That I lobbed that question up, and all three of you just kind of stare at me.
9: We fade. We fade.
7: Yeah.
9: You remember.
7: Ups and downs.
10: It was teed up for us to answer easily.
7: Yeah. Oh, well.
8: It was a question we should all have an answer for.
7: Yeah.
8: Really?
7: You guys think about it. I'll check back in at the end of the segment.
9: Okay.
7: Sound good?
9: I want to have a good answer.
7: It is Friday. You heard the song. That means backward songs here on Throwback Live. Marty's going to play backward songs. You're going to try to identify the artist or the title. You will win prizes for your listeners. If you know a song, chime in with these noises. Afton, Courtney, and Brando. That was weird, too.
8: I went a little too far.
7: Clip number one. Name this, a backward song, title, or artist. Courtney?
9: Oh. Duran Duran.
7: That is incorrect. Brando, you are next.
8: I think it's called Poison Arrow.
7: You got it, my friend.
9: Oh, ABCs.
8: That's the sound of the arrow.
5: Do you hear that? Yeah.
8: There it went again. It's like a video game.
7: Never heard the song in my life.
9: Lisa Vanderpump is in that video.
7: Get out.
9: As
7: really?
9: As a youngin', yes.
7: She rules, man.
10: I guess you never went to Retromania at Tasmania on the landing back in the day?
5: No.
9: I didn't.
10: You didn't go to Retromania?
9: Never. I went to Rivers.
7: Was it Rick Idle there?
9: No, he was at Stages.
8: What is going on?
10: I used to make the commercials for Tasmania.
9: Oh, you did?
10: But it was like, you know, he did it with the computer. Retromania.
9: Don't even, never even heard of that place.
10: Oh, Joe and John were there all the time.
9: Oh, yeah. See, it was too cool for me.
7: Yeah.
10: Oh, yeah, it was so cool.
7: Let's move on. Clip number two, name this backward song, title or artist. Courtney.
9: Elton John.
7: You are correct. Rocket Man.
11: Rocket Man. Do, do, do,
7: do, do, do. Such a classic. But of course, Bernie messed it up with a couple lyrics. What are you going to do? Clip number three. Name this backwards song, title, or artist. Brando.
9: What is that called?
8: Yeah, I know. I'll say... Georgia Satellites.
7: That is incorrect. By a mile.
5: After. I don't know the name of the song.
7: Oh, well, that's kind of the object of the game.
9: The artist?
7: Give me the artist.
5: No, I can't think of it, but is that, is it In My Hands?
7: I'm giving it to you. I'm saying yes, that is correct. Hemorrhage, parentheses, In My Hands.
9: Yeah.
5: That
8: counts.
5: Fuel.
9: That was good, Afton.
5: Thanks. That was a tough one.
7: That's a real guilty pleasure song for
10: great
7: me.
10: Song.
7: Yeah. Don't know what to tell you, but being honest here, it's Throwback Live after all.
9: That if you could ever be honest, it's during
8: this
9: Throwback
8: is the
9: Live.
8: Time of the show when we get real honest.
7: If you're ever going to be vulnerable, it's on this show, on this segment. Everyone knows that. You guys each have one. It's anybody's game. Clip number four, name this backwards song, title, or artist. Courtney.
9: I don't have it. I can't.
7: You guys weren't. Brando.
8: The Talking Heads?
9: Yeah.
7: That is correct.
9: Listen,
7: I really enjoyed that one backwards. Not all of them, you know,
9: hit you
7: work
9: the same.
7: Backwards. That one
10: thing.
5: It is kind of fun.
8: It's hard to know what they're saying.
7: Yeah. Okay, he might have written two hits there without even knowing. Mm-hmm. Brando's got two. The girls each have one. Clip number five. Name this backwards song, title, or artist. Brando.
8: Richard Marx.
7: Should have known better.
9: Whoa.
5: It's a good one.
9: I watched a Richard Marx video yesterday. Satisfaction.
7: Sure.
9: Mm-hmm. It's a really terrible song.
7: Really?
9: But
10: you mean Satisfied?
9: The Satisfied, that's it. It is terrible, but I realized today, looking at Brando's Coat of Many Colors, you two have the same hairdo.
7: Yeah.
9: It's
7: that
9: Daniel Boone hat hair.
7: Yeah, it was.
0: The Marx.
7: Yeah, yes. That's great.
8: He's copied me. I can't help.
9: I know he did.
7: I love Richard Marx. Two things I wanted to share. Number one, that's a Brando win.
9: Yes.
10: How about that?
7: Wait, yeah. Brando, good job. Number two, how are you guys?
8: I'm feeling better now.
9: I'm worse than I was when you said hello.
7: Okay. Yeah, good, good stuff from the two of you. You got to work on it next time on Throwback Live.
9: And that is a big win for Christy from O'Fallon. Congratulations, Christy.
1: Thanks, Brando.
2: You're welcome.
9: Christy, we have a pair of tickets for you to see that guy that was just talking, Tim Convy. Sometimes he has great outs. Sometimes he doesn't come prepared at all.
1: Nope.
9: But he will be so prepared at the Wildy Theater on Saturday, September 12th, along with our buddy Sean O'Brien doing some stand-up comedy. Congrats. We'll get you those tickets, and we'll have a whole new prize to give away next week with Throwback Live on The Courtney Show. 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
1: Brando's.
2: Well, you know, summer's basically here. Definitely feels like it this week. And if you're home with the kids, they're driving you crazy. They're running all over the place. It's a million degrees outside. You're starting to lose your mind. You're like, what is a word that perfectly describes how I'm feeling right now? Well, people on the internet say you are exasterwhelmulated. It's when
3: Exhausted.
2: Yes.
3: Okay. Exaster. What?
2: Exasterwhelmulated.
3: Overwhelmed.
4: The
2: yes.
4: Disaster.
3: Exhausted. Overwhelmed.
4: Say it again.
2: I don't think I want to.
4: Exasterwhelmulated.
3: So we got exhausted and overwhelmed.
2: Yeah. You just need one more and you got it.
3: Overstimulated.
2: That's it. Ding, ding, ding, ding, ding. Exhausted, overwhelmed, and overstimulated. Or exhausterwhelmulated.
3: Do you two feel like that?
2: Yeah. Yeah. This week?
3: Mm-hmm.
2: Yeah.
4: Oh, not
2: yeah.
4: When my kids are at camp.
2: I got to find a camp to put my kids in.
3: We call it punishment.
2: Yeah. Got to get the guys in the white coats to come up and drag my kids out of the house. So go ahead and use that one over the weekend. You're exhausterwhelmulated. A 30-year-old man got so sick of spending $60 to $90 to fill up the gas in his actual vehicles, he decided to make his own miniature car.
3: I saw this like maybe a week or two ago.
2: Oh, really?
3: And we're still talking about him?
2: I just watched the video. I've never seen it before.
3: It's like a Barbie.
2: It's a Barbie dream camper.
3: Yes.
2: Which I've never seen this car. It's pretty good size.
4: What's a Barbie dream camper?
2: It's like one of those power wheels.
3: Yeah, it's like for a little kid. And it looks like he put, a go-kart?
2: He put an engine in it. A 2-gallon,
3: one-piston
2: engine. It's from a power washer. This guy knows what he's doing. So the engine is from a power washer. As I said, it only takes about a gallon of gas, I think. But this little thing will go 55 miles an hour.
4: Can you imagine going 55 in one of those things?
2: He had to have put tires on it, too.
3: Well, there's a video.
2: Like little plasticky tires. Yeah.
3: There's a video on the blog that I put up, and he's a very sweet guy.
2: Yeah.
4: I really like him.
2: I just watched the video. I couldn't believe it. I'm like, there's no way. And I think it flies. It gets 40 miles on a full tank. It's like Dumb and Dumber.
3: And he really doesn't. He knows it's not legal, but he says that like the police are cool.
2: He said the cops are fine. They like to stay off the main roads, even though it can go 55.
3: And he doesn't. Like, he only takes it to go to the store and stuff like that.
2: But it's got, like, little compartments in it because it's a little minivan. So, for, like, his groceries.
3: I want to see him driving it. No, the wheels look... Well, they look...
2: I think they're rubber.
3: They are.
2: They're, like, go-kart wheels that he put on it.
3: Anyway, he's real sweet.
2: You know, my neighbor did the same thing with their little Power Wheels Jeep.
3: They made it... They souped it up.
2: Yeah.
4: Ryan did that, too. One of John's.
3: He did?
4: He did.
2: What did
3: that doesn't
2: do?
3: Sound like a Ryan thing
4: I
3: to
4: know.
3: Me.
4: He's like, this thing's got no...
3: He's like, you know what? I'm tired of tuning pianos and organs. I'm going to get into the gearhead world.
4: He just like put a bigger battery or something in it. And I don't know.
2: Well, that's what our neighbor Craig, he put a second battery in it. So it had a booster switch.
4: Yes.
2: And you could hit the switch and they'd go flying
3: down the road.
2: Oh, seriously?
3: There was actually a button?
2: Yeah. He had an extra switch put on.
4: How fast was boosted all the time.
3: How fast does it go?
4: I don't know. But I don't think you're supposed to do that because that thing didn't last very long.
3: It didn't? It blew it out?
4: Yeah.
3: Oh, yeah.
2: He kept that thing going.
3: Tell him to stick to organs.
2: He found another one and then robbed all the parts off of it and kept the Jeep going. But the two kids would sit. So, like, Augie and, like, Cedar would go riding around in it. And, you know, for one person, they don't go very fast.
4: Right.
2: But there'd be both of them bouncing around in that little Jeep flying up and down the street.
4: I love this little Barbie camper. How did I not have it?
2: And he made a car for his wife, too. It's a little red convertible, so she can drive it around, but I guess it doesn't go as fast.
3: Kids have no idea what we suffered through. We were using our legs.
2: Every year,
3: our
2: when
3: arms.
2: We got the Christmas catalog, I circled, there was a Jeep, a Power Wheels Jeep. I circled it every year and never got it. It
3: wasn't even available in my day, but I did have... After the big wheel, the green machine, which felt, because you could.
2: I rode
4: one
2: of those.
4: Where you twist it?
3: Yeah.
2: No. They had like, it steered like a tank or like a zero turn motor.
3: Yeah.
4: Oh.
3: And I thought it was sweet. But I mean, still, we were doing all the work.
2: I wanted that Jeep. Yeah. In my mind, it could do so much more than what it could actually do, though.
3: And that's
2: like,
3: why,
2: if I would have got it, I would have been disappointed. Like, this thing, it doesn't even go on flat ground.
3: I think that's why the cars aren't as significant to these kids like they were to me at Six Flags or go-karts. Because they have all these motorized options in their lives.
2: Amelia had a mini. Like a mini.
4: A mini.
3: Well, we didn't.
2: It was great.
3: I just couldn't wait to get into those old-timey cars and be like, look at me. And we weren't even doing anything.
2: A couple in British Columbia were reunited with their missing dog 4 days after a serious car crash. They were all in this crash together, I believe, thanks to a big outpouring of community support. So volunteers, search and rescue teams got together and tried to help find this dog. They eventually found the dog. When the dog came back to the crash site, they found the dog just sitting on the passenger seat of the wrecked car, just waiting for everybody.
3: So all these crews are out there looking, and the dog's like, I'm here, dummies.
2: I'm here. I was just scared because of the accident.
3: Poor baby. Well, I'm glad they're all reunited.
4: Me too. Yep.
2: A report suggests that millions of Pokemon Go players may have unknowingly contributed data used to develop advanced navigation systems that are now tied to military drone technology.
4: Yeah.
2: The system used billions of scans to create detailed 3D maps that can be accessed without GPS. The company denies directly using Pokemon Go data for military purposes. They're like, yeah, we didn't do that.
3: They don't want to feel silly.
2: But they did. They took the check. I'm sure they did. A bunch of people are upset that their user-generated data is now being hijacked in this way. So, I mean, don't we all just assume that all of our data is getting used and can't seem to stop it? Birthdays today. Celebrity birthdays. I'll give you their name, their age. You tell me what you know them for. We'll start with 41-year-old Kendra Wilkinson.
4: Okay.
2: Moving on to Jason.
3: How old is she?
2: She is 41.
3: Okay.
2: Jason Mewes is 52. And Marv Albert is 85. So how about Kendra Wilkinson?
4: Is she one of the Playboy bunnies that was
2: absolutely
4: on the
2: correct
4: show?
3: Girl Next Door.
2: Girls Next Door.
4: Yeah.
2: She was one of the gals. She had her own show.
4: Yeah, wasn't she married to a football player?
3: Hank Basket.
4: Yes.
2: Yep. And then
3: they're divorced.
2: A couple of those girls had a show. It was like Kendra and somebody
3: Take Manhattan.
2: On the world or something. Yeah, Take Manhattan. That's a story. How about Jason Mewes? He's 52.
4: He's the lead singer of Mewes.
3: No, it's M-E-W.
2: I like that, though.
4: No M-E-W-E-S.
3: J from Jay and Silent Bob.
2: That is absolutely correct. And Marv Albert.
3: Pervy, I wrote. Yeah.
2: Yes.
4: Is it the guy that bit somebody?
2: Yes.
4: Yeah.
3: Is that what you wrote down?
4: I only know that because Michael Scott says that on The Office. Who's that Marv guy that bit somebody?
3: I like that you never even looked it up.
2: It's like, I know who that is.
4: Michael Scott says it, and it's in my brain.
2: It's real. Today used to be National Superman Day. I guess they've sort of moved it. DC has started celebrating Superman Day on April 18th. That's the day when the first issue of Action Comics was released back in 1938. But I guess it used to be this day, but I don't know the significance of why this day was.
3: Yeah, but
2: The Superman Festival is still going on in Metropolis.
3: So they've stuck with the date.
2: Yeah. So Metropolis, Illinois, if you've been there before, they got a lot of Superman stuff because, duh, it's Metropolis. But today especially, they'll have some celebrities in town. Tim Daly, who was in
3: Wings.
2: He's
3: married to Taya Leone.
2: But he was in like an animated series of Superman. Neva Howell. I'm not sure how to say her name, but she played Ma Kent in one of the Superman franchises. Alex Garfin, he played Jordan Kent from Superman and Lois. So they'll have some Superman celebs in Metropolis this weekend. So if you're a big fan, it is. I think it's worth going.
3: Yeah.
2: A lot of people really like it. And there's a lot of cool things.
3: Ray goes almost every
2: year.
3: Does
2: he go every year? I didn't realize that.
4: Superman
2: Well, that makes sense. And then we got another story. A large, very large Australian study was just completed involving more than 6,400 people. And they have found that most healthy adults pass gas between 2 and 7 times a day. with an average of 5 episodes daily. So the average is 5
4: episodes.
3: So healthier. So healthy.
2: Healthy.
3: Is...
2: Normal people. You're.
3: What is unhealthy? I'd rather know that.
2: Well, I guess it's either none.
3: None. I want to know, or too much,
2: or like 25 or 30.
4: I want to know the top number.
3: Yeah. What's bad?
2: What are the outliers? They're like, we had a guy in here that it was 75 times.
3: Well, that
2: a
3: one
2: day.
3: Girl on TikTok that's farting and things.
2: She's got to have some ability. Do you think she can conjure them up?
3: Like, I don't
2: whenever
3: know.
2: She needs one?
3: I don't know.
2: I wonder if people can kind of like inhale.
3: No way.
2: And then fire one
3: buy
2: out.
3: It. I need to know
4: into
3: the
4: tube.
3: I really need to know the unhealthy stuff.
4: Yeah, like. If you do it this many times a day, a bad sign.
3: You better go see
4: this.
3: Someone.
2: Yeah. You're going to blow out your ovaries.
3: That last one was terrible. Just stop.
2: Moving on. The Supreme Court is debating which founding fathers were drunks. Well, kind of. So I guess they're talking about, like, if you're a drug user, should you be able to own a gun? And so they're going back all the way back to the original writers of the Constitution saying, all right, well, these guys wrote the Second Amendment. If this is how we interpret it, that everybody gets to have a gun if they want a gun, what would they have thought if you were a big drunk? Well, the problem
3: is...
2: Because
3: drug addicts weren't a thing.
2: Drug addiction wasn't a well-accepted concept in the 19th century. So it's hard to, like, figure it out. So they're trying to figure out, like, well, what about these guys? What were they doing? And one of the defenders of, well, it sounds like going to be a defender of the right for drug addicts, I guess, to keep guns is Justice Neil Gorsuch, because he said John Adams took a tankard of hard cider with his breakfast every day. He was arguing. James Madison, he says, reportedly drank a pint of whiskey every day. A pint. And he said Thomas Jefferson said he wasn't much of a user of alcohol. He only had 3 or 4 glasses of wine at night.
4: So they were all a bunch of drunks.
2: So they're basically saying, like, these guys were all drunks. They're all drunk all the time. So
3: were there laws against drunks not being able to have
2: They
3: things?
2: Did mention there was... where did I see that? They had laws about people that were drunkards, but it had nothing to do with guns. So just like, I don't know, if you're a nuisance, you know, they'd throw you in the jail or something if you were habitual drunk. So they talked about it as if you were a drunk,
3: there were things that you couldn't do.
2: There were things that you couldn't do, but none of it seems to connect directly with owning a gun. So we'll have to see. And then Jeep is going to give away 100 Wranglers to people named George Washington, but it sounds like the U.S. will have to win the World Cup to make that happen.
3: That's an easy thing. You know what? Let's give away 5,000 Jeep Wranglers. Yeah. Just say it.
4: We're going to do that.
2: They have 60-1 odds to win the World Cup.
3: I mean, it'd be how great would it be if it was...
2: It would be amazing.
3: And Jeep's like, you told us, Brian, that they were bad.
2: Brian, get in here. You're fired. To randos.
0: Randos.
2: Traffic 64 westbound is slow this morning between Baugh Avenue and 5564 West. 5570 eastbound slow between 64 and Exchange. Roadwork slowing you down 6455 westbound between 64 and the Papa Street Bridge, and 6455 westbound slow between 64 and the Martin Luther King Bridge.
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0: made chips. And I like that they're putting some beer cheese with the pulled pork. It's a great idea.
1: Sounds so good.
0: Doesn't it? Just a different kind of, with that pulled pork.
1: I love a pulled pork nacho.
0: Me too. It is so good with the red onions and drizzle with barbecue sauce. You can ask for pickles on the side. But Copper Fire, when they introduced their gigantic soft pretzel that comes hanging on its own little thing, they were smart enough to get in on the beer cheese, because the beer cheese is the only acceptable cheese, in my opinion. Mustard, yes, but you got to have, if you're going to have cheese, it's got to be the beer cheese. But if you're looking for something to do this weekend, getting out of the house, enjoying some live music, some great food, Copper Fire's got music all weekend long tonight. Tomorrow, two different bands. And then Sunday, if you're ready to have a Sunday fun day, head to downtown Belleville, Illinois to Copper Fire.
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8: Izzy, what's going on, man?
9: And you know what, Eddie boy, I've been pretty busy. 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
8: Yep, I'll tell you what, when you get done mowing the grass...
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9: Like Mama said, life is like a box of chocolates. You never know what you're going to get, except at Fast Eddie's Bon Air. What are we going to get at Fast Eddie's?
8: 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You can come on over to Fast Eddie's Bar Bon Air, you know, located on the other side of Clark Bridge in beautiful Alton, Illinois. 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
8: 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And it's called the Eddie. It's the king of all foods.
9: Like Mr. Shannon always said, if you're 21 in the mood, come on over to that Clark Bridge and come see Fast Eddie's Bon Air in beautiful Alton, Illinois.
10: Sunny today with a high of 86 and a low of 65, and more sunshine this weekend with a high of 83 on Saturday and 77 on Sunday. 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
16: 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Elton John. 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
2: 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You're unbelievable.
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1: It's finally Friday. Time for Brando to sing a song.
2: Yay, Friday. Whee! It's such a Friday because I don't think anybody's working today. Let me tell you, our show has been quality with a K today.
3: Yeah, it's great stuff today.
4: Backwards K.
3: Text looking at the text line, how apparently we stink.
2: It's not a backwards K. It is not. The text line. Just dead as dead.
3: Nobody cares.
2: No. Unless you're talking about food. Got and lots of food texts.
3: Here's the problem, gang. Surprise to you. If you're not listening live today, you won't be hearing this Finally Friday song on the podcast.
2: Thank you. I'm glad you
3: ever
2: mentioned
3: again.
2: It. Yeah.
3: Thanks to, you know, whoever.
4: The man.
3: Is getting us in trouble all the time.
2: The man. It's definitely.
3: So,
4: it's the man.
3: This is a good reminder to all the people that are always like, why don't you put those Finally Friday songs on an album and sell them? And I'm always like, I can't do that.
2: You don't have the rights to the songs.
3: Exactly. And now it's crept into our podcast.
2: We have rights to it on the radio, just not on the podcast.
3: Radio, we're fine. We're covered all day long.
4: But until Facebook and Instagram change their mind, I'm putting it on there. So,
3: yeah, so we'll have a video.
2: Yeah. But it will be removed from the podcast.
3: Dead
2: moving
3: from the podcast.
2: Forward.
3: So, yeah, if you're listening to the podcast right now and you're wondering why you're not hearing this, that's why. There's an explanation that goes to no one.
2: Yes. That is very funny. So if you see people asking about it on the Great Taste Gang page,
3: this is the story. Yes, please answer that question for us because it's going to come up on the Great Taste Gang page. Like, what? They forgot to put it on there. No, we didn't forget.
2: You know Afton doesn't make mistakes, people.
3: No, she's never made a mistake.
2: She is an A student. She reads.
3: It's never happened.
4: I don't read anymore.
3: She's a reader. She was into Disney. She's a real nerd.
2: I mean, she is just so sweet. All right, I'm curious because it was Tim Virgin, Nick, and us alone, and then Afton came back yesterday. I have no idea.
4: Yeah, there's a good chance that I don't have any idea what this song's about.
3: That's true. It's absolute possibility. Plus, man, I did not have much time last night, nor did I the night before.
2: you were back in the studio quickly when you usually go over and practice.
3: Yes. So going into last night, I was like, man, there's a real good chance that I'm going to be coming in this morning and saying, sorry, no song. But I had an idea in mind, so I was able to follow through with it. This is a very deeply personal song written from a deeply personal point of view, but it is definitely something that is affecting lots and lots of people, especially if you are heading to Mexico or now even southern Florida
2: I know what it's
3: and
2: about.
3: You want to go to the beach and you're like, what is all this crap?

0: Little Mermaid. She's the kind of person that would do this.
1: She's evil.
0: It all ties back.
1: She would totally do that.
0: Not just about me.
1: Little Disney for you.
0: Yeah, just for you.
1: Made
0: it happen.
1: And sargasm, never been in a song before.
0: I don't think so.
1: No way.
0: And guess what? It doesn't rhyme with a lot either.
1: And if you don't know what it is, look it up. It's not anything
0: dirty. It's not sexual.
1: No.
0: It's plants.
1: Nice.
0: That smell terribly.
2: Very well done.
1: Welcome back.
0: Thank you very much.
1: Welcome back.
0: Happy that I could sing about the stinky seaweed. Let's check traffic. Got an accident. 270 northbound before Tesson Ferry. It's blocking three lanes of traffic. The three right lanes are blocked, so that's a big problem this morning. Bridge maintenance operations on again today. 5570 eastbound between 64 and Exchange. Roadwork slowing you down. 6455 westbound between 64 and the Poplar Street Bridge. And slow traffic 6455 westbound between 64 and the Martin Luther King Bridge.
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0: Jennifer Lopez really liked the movie True Romance, like, a lot. 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
1: Jennifer Lopez admits she would have hanky-panky with any of the cast members in the 1993 movie True Romance.
2: Okay, let's talk about it. We got Christian Slater and Patricia
1: loaded.
2: Arquette.
1: Christian Slater, Patricia Arquette, she mentions them by name.
2: God, who else is in that movie?
1: There's a cameo, or I guess it's you'd call it a cameo, from a character that you don't quite know that it's the actor that
3: it
1: is.
3: Tell you?
2: No. Yeah. I mean, you're looking it up?
3: Yeah, I looked it up.
2: Oh, no.
1: I've got it up here.
3: Well, I don't know the movie.
2: Oh.
1: What?
2: Great movie.
3: I know, I'm sorry.
2: Oh, is Brad Pitt in it?
1: Yes.
2: Yeah.
1: Brad Pitt is...
2: He's like a big stoner.
1: Hilarious.
2: Yeah, he's
1: smoking
2: really, really
1: out
2: good.
1: Of a honey bear.
2: I need to rewatch that movie.
1: Oh my God, I haven't seen it in so long.
2: The big shooting scene. Him in that scene, he is so funny in
1: that
2: scene.
1: Yeah, he's like, it's all around him, and he laughs. He's got a perfect stoner laugh.
2: Oh, he's perfect. Okay, so, who else?
1: Who was the see if you remember. So there's the famous scene between the big bad guy who's like in charge of the mafia guy. That's a big actor. And then the guy who he's like torturing.
2: I can't.
1: Okay. That's Christopher Walken. Remember Christopher Walken?
2: I was gonna say
1: Christopher
2: Walken.
1: Remember the whole scene
2: yes.
1: between him and Dennis Hopper? And Dennis
2: Hopper. Dennis Hopper too.
1: Yes. Brad Pitt. And then the corkscrew where she...
2: Oh, yeah.
1: Do you remember who that was?
2: No.
1: James Gandolfini.
2: Oh, I wouldn't have known him. I don't think I've seen it since I've known who he is.
1: Yeah, Samuel L. Jackson is in it. And then, remember, Christian Slater always, like, has, like, hallucinations or whatever. And he talks to Elvis. You remember who was Elvis?
2: Was it Nicolas Cage?
1: It was Val Kilmer.
2: Val Kilmer.
1: I can't quite tell that it's him.
2: I'm thinking of Tiny Elvis. Always haunting
1: who is
2: me.
1: It?
2: Always haunting
1: yeah.
2: me.
1: Yeah. Look at that camera over there. It's huge. But anyway, she specifically mentioned Christian Slater and Val Kilmer and Patricia Arquette. She said, you have Christian Slater, who works in this record store and has hallucinations of Elvis, who's played by Val Kilmer. And then you have Patricia Arquette, who couldn't be better as the hooker with the heart of gold.
2: Yeah, she's great.
1: God, it is a good movie. Moving on. Okay, so BroBible.com collected the 25 highest rated movies based on IMDb, and they limited it by the last 25 years. So they said, all right, these are the biggest songs of the last 25 years.
2: Movies or songs?
1: Movies.
2: Okay.
1: These are movies. So, yeah, do you want to grab? Is that someone's
2: yeah,
1: supposed
2: that,
1: to be calling
2: just
1: us?
2: Answer it.
1: Okay.
2: Hello?
1: Hello.
4: Hey, did somebody say Tiny Elvis?
3: I don't think so.
2: I gave Tim has never had the hotline. He's like, there's sometimes I just want to call in and say something and hang up.
1: I couldn't even see. I was like, what is going on here? Who's calling us?
3: I love that he has the hotline. Uh-huh.
2: You call anytime you
1: want,
2: Timmy.
1: I just realized that when he calls, the button gets bigger. You might say that it's huge. He liked it.
4: Now Courtney regrets giving me the hotline.
2: Hey, I'm the one that mentioned Tiny Elvis.
3: You did it to yourself.
4: I know, which I completely respect. You were True Romance is my favorite movie of all time, so I was already like, man, maybe I should call in. And then you drop Tiny Elvis. I'm like, that's it. I'm doing it.
1: You have to. It's one of the best movies, I think.
2: I haven't seen it in over 20 years, I don't think.
1: I mean, as much as I love the Tarantino movies, I think it's the best one. And I know I think he just wrote it, right? He didn't direct or anything.
4: Wrote it, and Tony Scott from Top Gun directed it. And
2: yeah.
4: I believe he sold the script, and then the money he made with that, he made Reservoir Dogs, which is like his directorial debut.
1: Yeah. I mean, they're all great movies, but there's something about True Romance.
2: It is.
1: It's got the...
2: It's dirty, it's gritty.
1: Yes, the Tarantino stuff, but yet it's got more of a heart to it or something, I think.
2: But it's got so many good characters in it.
1: Yes, absolutely.
4: It might be Christian Slater's finest work.
2: Pump up the volume.
1: Pump up the volume.
2: I love Pump Up the Volume. And Billy Jean, he was a kid.
1: I mean, Heathers. What about Heathers?
3: What about How to Train Your Dragon?
2: But Heathers, he was just doing Jack Nicholson.
1: Yes.
4: This is Heath Slater. This is his best role. It's the transition. I mean, I'm obsessed with this movie. Like the journey he takes. He's kind of a loser, and at the end, he's the coolest guy ever. It's awesome.
5: But what about
4: alternate ending? By the way, he died in the first thing, and then they kept him alive. They changed.
1: Really? I didn't know that.
2: What about the Marissa Tomei one where he's got the heart that's part wolf?
1: Wolf heart?
2: It's called Untamed Heart, I think.
1: He's got a heart of a wolf?
2: No, I made that up. I can't remember. It's been a long time.
1: Yes, I'm coming over to...
4: Sounds like we need to check it out.
1: I'm part wolf, you know.
2: All right, Tim, we'll talk to you soon, okay?
4: Great chat, guys. Keep up the good work.
2: Okay.
1: See ya.
2: Bye.
1: Oh, man, I got to watch for that.
2: I know. I forgot to tell you. I did give it to him.
1: Okay, so anyway, they put together a list of the top 25 highest rated movies on IMDb from the past 25 years.
2: Bridesmaids.
1: I put it up on the blog. I've got the top 15 here. Yeah, okay. Bridesmaids not on their list.
3: 25
1: There are
3: years.
1: A couple things I found were interesting. Out of this top 15, not a single Marvel movie.
3: Okay, because I was going to say a Marvel movie.
1: And these are not like, these are not all like, you know,
2: blockbusters. Fans.
1: These are a lot of blockbusters.
2: Oh.
3: What about Oppenheimer?
2: Barbie.
1: No.
2: Well, I'm out.
1: It's tough. It's a tough list. The number one I think you could get, it is a superhero movie. Superhero movie.
2: Is it Batman?
1: Yes. Dark Knight.
2: Dark Knight.
1: Yeah. Dark Knight's number one. And then you've got three movies all from the same series, all from the same like trilogy of movies. All three of them are 2, 3, and 4.
3: Kill Bill.
1: No.
2: No, that was before. That was more than 25 years ago.
1: There's also two more Christopher Nolan movies in the top 10.
2: Oh, the one.
3: Inception.
1: Yeah. Inception is at number 5.
2: I'm sorry. I like that you got it from me doing this.
1: I take that back. There were just two. I was confused by another movie title.
3: Two from the same franchise?
1: No, three. There's only two Christopher Nolan, Dark Knight and Inception.
3: Okay. And then three from the same franchise.
1: Yep. When I say it, you're going to be like, oh.
3: I mean, probably Men in Black.
2: Fast
3: right?
2: and Furious.
1: Yeah, no. They only made three, and all three are in there.
3: Lord of the Rings.
1: That's it.
2: Yeah.
1: Lord of the Rings.
3: Why do those feel older?
1: It's at 2, 3, and 4. Then it's at Inception at 5. That. Interstellar at number 6. Wait, Interstellar is Christopher Nolan. Right?
3: It is?
1: Yes. Yeah. That's Matthew McConaughey.
2: I've never seen it.
1: That's Christopher Nolan. It's very confusing. And I don't know even if you watch it, I don't think you get it. You know, like anybody that's like, oh, I totally understand it. It's like, no, you don't.
2: What about The Matrix? Was that 25 years ago?
1: I don't. Yes, I would think it would qualify.
3: Is anything from like 2000?
1: But see, like the
2: Are there
1: first
2: any comedies
1: Matrix,
2: in there?
1: The first Matrix was like 1999.
2: Oh, was it?
1: I think.
3: Yeah. Are there any comedies?
1: Not really. The Pianist, wasn't that?
2: No, that's not a comedy.
1: That wasn't at all?
2: Mm-mm.
1: What am I thinking of? What's the one with the dog? Where it was a silent movie.
2: Oh,
1: remember
2: that's
1: that one?
2: Roberto Benigni.
3: Life is Beautiful.
2: Yeah, or whatever.
1: Well, I thought that was kind of a tongue-in-cheek.
2: That one is a happier. I really don't know. Yeah. I might be sad.
1: Never
2: Life
1: saw
2: is Beautiful.
1: It. Don't know. City of God at number 7. Spirited Away, which is animated. I don't think it's a comedy, though. That's at number 8. The Pianist, we mentioned, number 8. Or no, 9, rather. And Parasite at number 10.
2: No, I would have never guessed any of these.
1: But a Marvel character got in there at number 14 on the list. Spider-Man Across the Spider-Verse.
3: Wow.
2: That animated one.
1: That one that we always talk about is fantastic. It's at number 14 on their list. So the list is much longer. You can check it out on the blog. If you want, Ryan Reynolds said when he was 18, he got hit by a drunk driver while he was walking and broke every bone on his left side, according to him, every bone in quotes. Do you know this story?
3: No.
1: I don't either. He said he spent 4 weeks in the hospital after the collision. I guess he never talks about it very often because he was talking to that Rob McElhenney about it. And Rob was like, I've never heard this story
2: before.
1: Was
2: it a part of like that Wrexham show?
1: I think they were doing like a podcast or something, but it's, you know, those guys are like pals.
2: Oh, yeah, they did that.
1: He wouldn't know about that
2: team.
1: Mm-hmm. Exactly. Josh Hutcherson says he was resentful of the fame he gained from the Hunger Games movies. So he was the one who played PETA, PETA Malark.
2: Famously, yes. In his rock paint.
1: He talked with his Hunger Games co-star Elizabeth Banks about it and told her, it was crazy. It was such a massive machine. It is such a formative time in my life. We all went through so many changes together. We leaned on each other. Hardcore, it was really intimidating, but luckily he was able to disguise himself to look like a rock every now and again and kind of break away from the fame and relax.
2: I mean, he's going to never live that down.
1: No.
3: So funny.
2: And I don't even think I even recognized it, and I've seen that movie so many times until Chris brought it up.
1: I mean,
2: then he found the picture.
1: Chris's joy of how ridiculous it was is what really made it better. Like, I remember seeing it going like, oh my, like, really? He can do that because of a cake?
3: Yeah.
1: But Chris just thought it was the best thing ever he had ever seen. And it made it so much better. On the blog, you can check out the first full trailer for Netflix's Little House on the Prairie. Did you watch it?
2: No.
1: Man, it is not the TV special or the TV series that we remember. This is different.
2: Harsh.
1: It's like, oh no, let's make it like what it would really have been.
2: Because I think Paul was not good in the books.
1: I think you're right. I think Paul had a little bit.
2: Paul was a bad guy. A bad dad.
1: Yeah, maybe not the best guy.
2: But Michael Landon, when he signed on for it, wanted to be, you know, America's dad.
1: And they absolutely, you know, they made it sound like everything happened in Walnut Grove, and it didn't. A lot of these things happened in different parts of the country.
2: So that's going to bother people that maybe never read the books. It won't bother me. I'm curious about it.
1: It looks like it'll be good, though. You know, but it just will be very different. That's my impression of what I saw from the trailer. I think so.
2: Yeah.
1: I mean, I don't know. I've been wrong about trailers before. It's on the blog. Dylan Dreyer from the Today Show missed a couple days of work. People are like, where's she at? Well, she posted pictures. She went on a trip with her BFF, Ann Aldred, from KSDK.
2: Ann Allred.
1: Allred. Mm-hmm. Oh, I had to put a D in there.
3: They're besties?
2: They're besties. Yeah. They work together in Boston.
1: Yeah, they were on like a, somebody had replied and like, oh, I'm so happy to see the Boston wake-up crew or whatever they were called back together.
2: It showed up on my feed this morning. And I was like, she said, like, don't ever miss out on taking that trip with your best friend. And I looked at the picture, I'm like, there's Anne.
1: Yep.
3: Wow.
1: They're just palling around. On the blog, you can also see Kenny Loggins perform Footloose with Jimmy Fallon, and then Kevin Bacon performs,
2: and
1: John Lithgow like kind of reprises his role from Footloose the angry guy. It's pretty funny.
2: Only problem is Jimmy Fallon's louder than Kenny Loggins.
1: Yes, of course he is.
2: It's annoying.
1: Like, shut up.
2: But I love that John Lithgow came in as the pastor.
1: Yeah.
2: And then Kevin Bacon's loving it. It's really, they do a bunch of songs, Kenny Loggins songs, and end with the Footloose thing.
1: Yeah, that's up on the blog today if you want to check it out. Movies out this weekend. That Disclosure Day is out in theaters this weekend.
2: What kind of reviews is it getting, I wonder?
1: I don't know. I don't know. But I posted the final trailer on the blog today, and it still looks
2: creepy.
1: Really creepy and really good. Emily Blunt is in it. Bono's daughter is in it. Houston, Colin Firth, Coleman Domingo.
2: That Liv Houston is in a great show called Bad Sisters. The first season's great. Second season, not as good, but the characters are all great. You need to watch the trailer for that whale movie. Jaws is her favorite movie.
3: Oh, yeah?
1: Dude.
2: It looks scary.
3: Really?
1: That was Wednesday, I think we posted
3: that. Is it about the ones from SeaWorld?
1: No. You have no idea what this is about.
2: I don't even want to tell you anything.
1: It's called Whale Fall. Yeah, I don't want to tell you.
3: Okay.
1: I just want you to watch it.
3: Okay.
1: We should do like a reaction video.
2: Yes, we should.
1: This weekend, World Cup, that's all that stuff's on TV. The U.S. playing Paraguay, 8:00 tonight. The games are on Telemundo, Fox, and Peacock. So look around, you'll find a bunch of different games. Also tonight, you've got Disney Plus is carrying Bonnaroo live stream day 2. That starts at 6:00. The Strokes, Youngblood, Blues Traveler, Lil Jon.
3: What?
1: There we go. And then let's see. Oh, there's another thing. Tomorrow it's got also more of the Bonnaroo live stream. Dave 3, Teddy Swims, Neighborhood, Alabama Shakes. NBA Finals are tomorrow, 7:30 on ABC. Knicks lead the Spurs 3-1. And day 4 of the live stream of Bonnaroo is on Sunday at 4. Kesha, the Tedeschi Trucks band. Is it Noah Kahan or Khan?
2: It's Kahan.
1: It's spelled Kahan, but I think they say Khan.
2: We looked it up, though.
1: Oh, and it is
2: Kahan.
1: Man,
2: he's got some good songs on that new
1: Modest
2: album.
1: Modest Mouse also on Sunday. And then hockey Sunday. Boo. 7. You don't like Modest Mouse?
3: No, I did.
1: What happened?
3: They opened for Black Keys. They were terrible, and they did not play Float On. And I think that's a crime.
2: Oh, it is a crime.
3: How do you not play
2: I'm still
3: Float
2: mad
3: On?
2: I'm still mad at Hall & Oates for not playing Rich Girl.
3: That, you can't do that, guys.
2: Yep.
1: Man, that's just mean. Anyway, I'm Brando, your Hollywood Outsider. It is The Courtney Show on the Arch with Cyndi Lauper.

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1: She's a numbers girl in a numbers world. Her name's Afton. Let's get cracking.
2: I'm Afton. Let's get cracking with some numbers.
3: Can I mention this because it's the same people listening right now? Untamed Heart, Christian Slater had a heart of a baboon.
4: I like thank that. I want it to be a wolf heart.
3: Thank you to Laurie.
2: The wolf thing is way better than a baboon.
3: Well,
2: why did he have a baboon heart?
3: He had a surgery and he was used a baboon. They used a baboon heart for his bad ticker.
4: Oh. And that. So he still has like a certain amount of time to live or something?
3: Then he found love with Marissa Tomei.
2: Of course.
4: And he was like, I don't want a baboon heart anymore.
3: I don't know.
4: I want a real heart.
3: I don't remember how it ends.
2: Oh, man, that's
4: the
2: great.
4: Baboon in me has fallen in love with you, Marissa Tomei.
2: Oh, my gosh. I'm glad we got that
3: I just
2: update.
3: Wanted to make sure I gave the correct
2: so
3: information.
2: It's so great. All right, let's talk about some numbers. This is depressing, much like having a baboon heart.
4: Especially for the baboon that had it.
2: There's a new study out that says that 1 in 10 adults admit that they have missed a once-in-a-lifetime moment because they were on their phone. Isn't that a bummer?
4: Oh, really?
3: That's not shocking.
2: Yeah.
3: I mean, in the last 10 years, probably.
2: And see, I kind of think of that... I don't know. What do you think? If you're taking video of something on your phone, do you think of that as missing the moment or
4: no?
2: Are you capturing the moment?
4: You're literally capturing the moment.
3: Yeah, I don't think it's.
2: But you're also not in the moment.
4: Yeah,
2: you know what I mean,
4: I know it's.
3: I'm never videoing anything. Never once is my thought hit video.
4: I'm videoing sports. You know,
3: but I'm
4: at
3: not,
4: bats and pitching
2: and
4: stuff.
2: Yeah, me too.
3: It is not even a thought that I have. Pictures, yes. Like if I'm on the road and I see something that I want to take a picture of, yes. Mm-hmm. But I am never videoing anything.
2: Yeah. Okay. They didn't count that in this, but I was just curious what you guys thought about if you're taking a video. Because we talked about concerts. You know, people are not experiencing the concert. They're just... taking video of it through their phone.
4: Yeah, I go back and forth on the concert thing because, like, I'm not going to just sit and record song after song at a concert. That seems ridiculous. But
3: maybe one song.
4: One of the last concerts I was at, I got video of the concert because it was, it was my band that it was a Chicken Train.
3: Oh, Chicken Train. Because your kids, it was meaningful to your kids.
4: Yes.
3: Growing up.
4: And Augie went with me. That was his first
3: concert.
4: So you were
3: videoing him.
4: And so I got them performing, and then I went to him.
2: Yeah.
4: You know, so you could see him singing along.
2: Yeah.
4: And I was like, that seems
3: you're not like
4: plausible use of camera.
3: Holding up your phone the whole time.
2: So that you can post
4: Ozark
2: it on
4: Mountain
2: YouTube.
4: Daredevils. God, I was thinking Nitty Gritty Dirt Band. Come on, guys. What was wrong with me? What was that all about?
3: You know what? You could have said any band, and I'd be like, yeah.
2: Oh, that's the one.
3: That's it.
2: Mm-hmm. 46% of people admit that they were scrolling during situations that they should have been present for, like a birthday party, a family gathering, or while sightseeing. You're supposed to be seeing the sights, scrolling TikTok.
4: I don't understand this. Like, how do you know? Like, do they remember? Like, oh, remember when he scored that big goal and I was looking at my phone?
2: I think it's more just like...
4: I think it's just people are like, I'm probably missing.
2: Yeah. So that's 46% of people. 52%. Say that they have been so distracted by their phone they've had to rewind a movie or a TV show to figure out what's going on.
3: I do it all the time.
2: Me too.
3: All the time. Nick's like, how many times have we watched that scene when he's doing his own thing and I'm watching one of my shows? I'm like, I keep missing it because I keep forgetting to watch.
4: I don't. That never happens.
3: Or I can't hear something and I keep rewinding it.
2: Yes.
3: Trying to.
2: That's not the same.
3: Yeah, I know that's not. But I.
4: If it's something I'm into, I'm not messing with my phone while it's on.
3: It's really hard for me to keep it.
2: I've been proud of myself for times that I don't pick up my phone during a show. Like, look at me. Just one screen for me. Aren't I good?
3: Yeah, but you're watching everything on your phone.
2: Yeah, it's much harder to do that while you're watching it on your phone.
4: Oh, see, that's a good way to do it.
2: And then 66% of people admit that they will sometimes pick up their phone without a clear reason. I've totally done that.
4: Yeah.
2: And
4: I've done that.
3: I talked about this when you don't realize how much you want to touch your phone until it gets locked up at a show.
2: Yes.
3: When we went and saw John Mulaney, was it John Mulaney? I think at both his shows, I kept reaching for my phone.
4: Mm-hmm.
3: Like, oh, it's locked up in this little bag. I can't look at it.
4: What was I going to do with it anyway?
3: I wasn't going to do... Oh, I think I was one time was going to look up the weather.
4: Wonder what the weather's going to be like tomorrow.
3: No, it was prior to. We were having a drink at the bar and we were talking about something. Whatever it was. I was like, I'm going to go look that up. I couldn't.
2: Ugh.
3: But it's fine. You're in the moment.
2: It's better for sure.
3: But you didn't have proof that you were at that show, though, if there's not a picture.
2: Mm-hmm. So true. 47% of people wish they could reclaim the time they've wasted on their smartphone.
3: Mm.
2: I agree with that. I was not on my phone a lot on vacation.
3: Doesn't that feel good?
2: It did.
3: You should look at your numbers.
2: Yeah, I'll get that report on Sunday, I guess. That will be interesting to see.
3: Yeah, I'm curious.
2: Yeah. All right, and a couple more numbers for you. We talked about this yesterday a little bit. The full list is on the blog, but the states where people have the highest and the lowest income. Okay.
3: Okay, so...
2: Any guesses?
3: So, I don't understand.
2: So, what are the top states where people have the highest income, and which ones do they have the lowest income?
4: Oh, it'd be like Rhode Island or something, or New York, Connecticut.
2: New York is in the top three.
4: California.
2: No.
3: Virginia.
2: Virginia's number one.
3: Oh, eh.
2: New York is number two. Any guess on number three?
4: Massachusetts?
3: Vermont.
4: I feel like it's all East Coast.
2: It's New Jersey.
4: New Jersey.
2: So those are your top three. The rest of the top 10. You've got Washington at number four, Connecticut. Then number six.
3: Yeah, that
2: six.
3: Makes sense, Connecticut. That yeah. should be. Mm-hmm. Isn't that where the Who's the Boss was?
2: Was it?
3: I don't know. To me, it was Who's the Boss.
2: Sounds right.
3: Doesn't it look Connecticut-y?
4: I guess.
2: I think it does. He's driving through that like wooded area.
3: Yes, yes. Where I'm going to look it up now.
2: It's a great theme song. Utah was number six, and then the rest of the top 10, Colorado, Minnesota, Illinois.
4: Hey, look at that.
3: Good for all those rich people.
4: I know. I wondered. I am rich.
2: Rich
3: you
2: in
3: never
2: life.
3: Knew until
4: thought
3: this
4: I was.
3: Came out.
4: Uh-huh. Now I know that it's true.
3: All right. What about the poors?
2: The poors. Oh, also Massachusetts is in there, just not in the top three. It's
4: got
2: in
4: it.
2: The top 10. Texas, California, Florida. Those are the top 10.
4: Mm-hmm.
2: Lowest states. Do you want to guess any?
3: No. It's going to be insulting. Southern. Isn't it?
4: Mississippi, Alabama.
2: Yes.
4: Arkansas. Yes.
3: Louisiana.
2: Yes, Louisiana.
4: West Virginia.
2: West Virginia is the lowest.
3: That's sad.
2: Arkansas is not in there. There's one on there that I think is very... A couple that are very surprising.
3: Okay.
2: Okay. What? Lowest income. West Virginia, New Mexico, Mississippi, Louisiana, Maine, Rhode Island.
3: That's...
4: Oh, see, I would have guessed Rhode Island on the high side.
2: I know.
3: But I mean, you're talking about sea... You know, people that make their...
4: I thought it was really expensive to live in Rhode Island.
3: That's just what I'm picturing Maine as...
2: Yeah, like fishermen.
3: Yes.
2: Yeah. Seafarers.
3: Yes, seafarers. Mm-hmm. That's the word I was looking for. Thank you.
2: Alabama, Vermont.
3: Vermont?
2: Yes.
4: Well, they're making all their money off of tree sap.
3: That's, yeah, but Vermont, they it seems...
2: And cheddar cheese, I think.
4: Oh, plus the teddy bear thing. That should be. Should
3: is
4: be
3: that
4: going
3: still
4: through the
3: exists?
4: I
2: What's
4: have
2: the
4: no
2: teddy
4: idea.
2: Bear thing?
3: Vermont teddy bears?
4: The whole thing.
3: If you were in radio at a certain time, you were pumped if you got the Vermont teddy bear account.
4: I never got it.
3: I didn't get it either.
2: Who had it?
3: Guy?
4: Of course.
3: He had everything.
4: Yeah.
3: If I got one measly account, he'd be like,
4: why'd you get that?
3: My name's on the show. Like, man. Spread the wealth.
2: Give me something.
3: I am so opposite of that.
2: That is so
4: it's true.
3: So opposite.
2: So
3: I'm
2: true.
3: Like, hey, I think so-and-so would be a better spokesperson.
4: Mm-hmm.
3: But guy's like, that's my real estate.
4: Yeah, I should be talking about the Miracle Bra.
3: Yes! That's the truth.
2: Okay, and then Kentucky, and this last one also surprised me. Alaska. Alaska was surprising
3: well,
2: to me.
3: Well, that's not surprising to me.
2: No?
3: No.
4: I don't think... Yeah, there's not... Mm-mm.
2: But I would think...
4: That's a rough life in some parts of Alaska.
3: Parts
4: of Alaska.
3: Okay.
4: Yeah.
3: It is rough.
2: Okay. I guess I'm just thinking of, like, it's expensive to live there.
4: It might be.
3: Connecticut.
2: Yeah. Who's the boss?
3: Angela.
4: Angela.
3: Yeah, who's the boss?
2: Samantha. It's Samantha. I'm Afton, and those are the numbers on The Courtney Show.
4: We got some traffic issues. Not a lot. 5570 eastbound is slow, though. However, between 64 and Exchange due to bridge maintenance. Got road work 6455 westbound between 64 and the Poplar Street Bridge. And some slow traffic 6455 westbound between 64 and the Martin Luther King Bridge.
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8: Sunny today with a high of 86 and a low of 65, and more sunshine this weekend with a high of 83 on Saturday and 77 on Sunday. 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
1: Lance Hildebrand with some ick. I'm sorry we don't have our sexy music.
2: Wait a minute.
1: It is not allowed.
2: I don't like the way you phrase that. Lance Hildebrand with some ick. Let's make that a jingle. Lance Hildebrand with some ick.
1: The ick, if we're being proper.
3: Yeah, no kidding.
1: But not just Lance Hildebrand. Also, Triple L, Ladies Love Lance, Traffic Overlord, host, his own segment on our sister station, Traffic Jam.
3: We found out about that.
2: Lance's Traffic Jam. Mm-hmm. About 5:35 every afternoon on KC95.
1: That's right.
2: We go way deep. Played some Stevie Ray Vaughan yesterday.
1: You did?
2: Yeah, played Superstition by Stevie Ray Vaughan. Fun fact, did you know that that song actually was demoed by Stevie Wonder and Jeff Beck? The guitar player.
3: Oh, wow. No, I didn't know that.
2: I didn't know that until this week.
1: Really?
2: That's why I played it.
1: So do you love, does it take you a while to come up with the perfect song? I bet you give it a lot of thought.
2: I do. I try to come up with something interesting and also kind of either one of two things. I try to find something off the beaten path a little bit musically or something that's in the news and kind of, you know, like... I'm trying to think.
1: Like an artist that was in the news that week.
2: Yeah, like there was a story about how Fleetwood Mac, off two songs off Rumors, Go Your Own Way and Dreams, they've made $100 million off those two songs alone. Just those two.
1: Wow. Jeez.
2: So I decided, let's play something else off Rumors. So I played, you know, and it's hard to find something that's not a big song off Rumors because, like, only two songs weren't hits, you know.
1: Colby Calais' dad.
2: Yeah, that's right.
1: Produced that album.
2: Yeah.
4: Wow, I didn't know that.
2: And he had some great stories about Lindsey Buckingham freaking out and cutting off all his hair with a nail clippers. Yeah, it's a good
1: nail clipper. That's going to take some time.
2: You got a lot of time. You got a lot of time to do that with a nail clippers.
1: Wow. Well, we did hear some of the great stories from Tim Virgin on Tuesday of this week. He was a fun special guest to have.
2: He's got a lot of stories.
1: He loves Lance.
2: He's got a lot of stories, that guy. Did he tell you about giving his dog to Howard Stern?
1: No.
2: Oh, man.
3: We talked about Rodman. I remember Dennis Rodman's stories.
1: Bono,
3: that's right.
1: Mm-hmm. And there was another one.
3: Oh, I can't remember.
1: Oh, his record days were fabulous.
3: No. Yes.
1: Yeah. Well, let's get to you, Lance. Okay. You'll see Tim later. You guys can chat more. But I don't think I gave you all of your names. Big Country Lance.
2: There we go.
1: That's all I can think of right now. But we love you. This is the ick. Afton is the one that finds all of these, and these are big moments of turnoff for people.
2: Afton is the ickmeister.
1: She is.
4: Wait, I don't know if I like that.
1: I know.
2: All right, we're 2 for 2 now.
1: What do we got?
2: We got one from a listener. Ooh.
1: Really?
2: Ooh. Yeah, might be listening right now to 106.5 The Arch.
3: Oh.
2: Here's what said listener, we have no name, but here's what said listener has to say. I got the ick from a crappy ex-boyfriend who I dated once in 7th grade, and then again when we were 20. So there's some interval there.
1: Mm-hmm.
2: The first time, no, this is when they're 20. The first time we ever stayed the night with each other, we were cuddling. That's when he felt my stomach and told me I had put on a lot of weight since the last time we dated.
1: Of you course, were in 7th grade.
2: I put on weight, of course, since I was 12. Yes.
1: Right.
4: As you should.
2: Immediate ick.
3: Good Lord. Yeah.
1: Oh, that's only going to get worse.
3: Get out of here, buddy.
1: Oh.
4: Not good.
2: Oh. Broski.
3: I like the listener submitted ick.
4: Send more, listeners.
1: Yes. Text us.
2: Yeah, because we know. The STL's got some ick.
1: You said ST and I got nervous.
3: We got those too.
1: Yes.
3: In record numbers.
1: Uh-huh. Yeah, yes.
4: We're number one.
2: Let's check in with Savannah, who has, 11 words. That's it for Savannah to express her ick. Savannah's 25 and says... He asked me to hold his hand while he went to the bathroom.
3: Oh, come here, honey.
4: I'm out.
3: I want to experience this moment together.
2: I have questions about that one. Is it reassurance? Is it calming? Or is it something I got to bear down on?
3: Yeah. Give me a leather strap.
1: Or was it a joke? I could tell you some
2: might be.
1: Things Nick's yelled at me from the bathroom. That are, if I could say it on the air, if this was a podcast only, I would say it on the air.
4: We could do a leftovers.
1: No, not going to do it. Write it down. Maybe next time Nick's in that.
3: That's getting dangerous. get that close to might obscenity.
2: Might be a bleep fest.
3: Yes.
2: Never know. Jen is 36, and I like Jen's writing style. She says, forthwith, many years ago, I dated a man that gave me the most terminal ick due to one seemingly trivial thing. The first time he reached out to hold my hand while we were walking down the street, I thought, aw, how sweet. So I held his hand, but it was floppy.
4: Floppy hand.
2: Dudes, you never want to hear
3: dead
2: that
3: fish.
2: Word.
3: Dead fish? You don't want to hand somebody a dead fish?
2: You never, if you're a guy, whatever the context, you never want to hear the word floppy. Whatever the context. I found myself holding his completely limp hand. It made my skin crawl. I tried to give him another go, but on the next date, he reached for my hand again and again. I found myself holding a limp hand. It was just simply flaccid.
1: Oh,
3: boy. Yeah.
2: Great word.
3: Yeah, she knew what she was doing there.
1: Grossed her out, man.
2: The ick was overwhelming.
1: Oh, yeah.
2: All attraction was dead and buried. Never, never to return. That one needs a theatrical read.
4: It is very theatrical. Is.
1: She used all the... She really gave you a picture. She painted it.
2: I'm sorry, my friend, but your hand is simply flaccid. Please.
3: You don't want to break somebody.
2: To the door.
3: You don't want to break her knuckles, but like you gotta have something going on there.
2: So we're 2 for 3 so far on hand holding. That's interesting.
4: Oh.
1: It's a theme.
2: Carrie is 29 and said her boyfriend opened his activity log on Instagram and proudly showed her all the times he cyberbullied people.
3: Oh my gosh.
1: Well, thank God he showed
3: it. Here's some proof of how terrible a human I am.
1: And I really got him with this one.
3: This is when I went after a 12-year-old girl.
4: Oh, my God.
3: She was crying.
1: Check out this meme. His whole phone is just filled with stupid pictures.
2: This one, I think, is rather broad-based. Allie is 22. Just a general ick for Allie. I hate when guys send selfies. If there's a reason for it, like they're, you know, trying to show you something cool that they're doing that day, all good, but random photos are just so uncomfortable.
1: Yeah, I know what you're saying. There's something like, it's just not a guy thing, maybe.
4: Mm-hmm.
3: Yeah, it should be like with...
4: It feels weird.
1: Yes.
3: You know, the food that you're eating. Look at this burger I got.
4: Here, look where I am.
1: And
4: I'm
1: if they're really good with taking selfies too...
4: Don't trust them.
1: You don't need to have that talent.
3: Yeah, if they can do the mirror selfie where you're holding it, you know, you got your hand just perfect where you're hitting it.
1: I know what she's saying. Mm-hmm. You know what, though? If she met a selfie guy that she was really into, she wouldn't care.
2: That's a good point, too. Uh-huh. Mm-hmm. You're right. Anna is 27. She was chatting with someone on a dating app. They hadn't met yet, but he said he wanted to get together for a, quote, drinky poo, unquote.
3: Hey, honey, you want to get together for a drinky poo?
1: That's right. I love it. I think I would go on a date with drinky poo guy.
2: Well, Anna cringed, and she said it was all over before it even began.
1: Oh, Anna.
3: Maybe a drinky poo and some snickety snacks.
1: I love it. I think it's great. I love it.
2: It just got me thinking about drinky poos and snicky snacks. It's like when I came in here, Courtney said, what are your plans for the weekend? It's like, I don't know, drinky poo. Snickety snacks.
1: I did not say that.
2: I know, but I just,
4: that's
2: it, just
4: thinking now.
2: It just occurred
3: going through
2: to me.
3: His mind.
2: It's like, you know,
1: I dare you to text Libby today and say, let's have a drinky poo tonight and see what she says.
2: She'd be like, what time?
1: I know. She didn't care how you say drinks.
3: All she saw was drink.
2: Uh-huh. As long as I'm making her paper plane, she'll be happy. That's her favorite beverage, which she says I make the best one in town.
1: What's a paper plane?
2: Okay, let's see. It's lemon juice, Aperol, whiskey, and Amaro Nonino.
3: Oh. What's Amaro Nonino?
1: Sounds very fancy and terrible because it's got Aperol in it.
4: I don't like Aperol.
2: I'm not a big fan.
3: I've never tried it.
2: Now, hear me out. I'm not a big fan of Aperol either. When we were in Paris 6 years ago, that's all anybody had was Aperol Spritz.
1: It's got a hold on a lot of people.
4: It does.
1: Yeah,
2: I don't care for it, but all these things mixed together, you don't really get it. You don't really pick up on it.
1: Why use it then?
2: Because, you know.
4: Great point.
2: Why? Because it brings out the thing. It brings out the things and the other things.
3: Yeah.
2: You all know, right. It brings out the things and the other
3: it's
2: things.
3: Part of the chain.
2: Yeah. I mean, you could eat a burger, but why would you put onions on a burger? Because it makes it taste better. Why would you put pickles on a burger?
4: Yeah, but if you don't like Aperol.
2: I know, but it's not that forward. Trust me.
1: Like you.
2: Like me. I'll have to make you some and bring some in and see what you say.
3: So we'll do the Aperol show.
1: Don't know if it's allowed.
2: after the show. 10 a.m.
1: Bring it down next Friday for our...
2: For the big rubber food drive.
4: Paper planes for everyone.
2: Yeah, well,
1: like, right, we'll just do a toast at the end of the show like Andy Cohen does on all these reunions.
3: Yeah, we'll do a toast at the end of the show, but we'll do the end of the show like six or seven times.
1: Yeah. One more, Lance.
2: One more, and this one's great. Elsa is 26. She went on a first date with a guy at Dave & Buster's. That's a fun place to go.
3: Mm-hmm.
2: After playing some games, he took out a dull knife and said with a giggle, "Have you ever wondered what it's like to stab someone?"
4: Oh
3: boy.
4: I would get a restraining order, not an itch.
3: Yeah. Like, not only are we not doing this again, I don't ever want to see you again.
4: That's terrifying.
1: Lance Hildebrand, have a great weekend.
2: Hey, what's that dull knife doing out here?
1: The Courtney Show on the Arch.
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Bryan Adams and Pat Benatar with Neil Giraldo Friday, July 24th at the Enterprise Center. 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You got to call, though, 314-954-1065 or 618-398-1065. 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If you can identify two out of three, you will win a pair of tickets to see Bryan Adams and Pat Benatar July 24th at the Enterprise Center. 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
1: 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Our contestant today, ready to take on the challenge of First Five Notes. Hello, Robert from Vineta Park. How are you today?
2: I'm doing good.
1: Doing good. What do you got going today, Robert? Working?
2: Working.
1: Yeah,
2: just working.
1: All right. Well, Robert, let's make your day a little brighter. It's a Friday. You're happy already because you probably have the weekend off, I'm assuming.
2: Oh, yeah.
1: Okay. And maybe some concert tickets for you. Bryan Adams, Pat Benatar, sound like a good concert? Something you want to see?
2: Yes, I do.
1: All right. Let's get you these tickets then. Yeah, they're going to be in town at the Enterprise Center on July 24th. Have you ever played First Five Notes with us?
2: Yeah.
1: Okay. Oh. All right. So anyone that hasn't, Robert's a old pro, but we have three songs. Brando will play the first five notes of those songs, sometimes more. And if Robert can correctly identify the artist or title of the song, and he gets two out of the three, he wins the tickets. Who do you want to play against?
2: Did Afton make it back?
1: She's back.
2: All right. I thought that was her. I talked to her. I wasn't sure.
3: It was me. Tricked ya.
1: So, Robert versus
4: Afton.
1: Were
4: you doing a voice?
3: I was like, hey there.
1: That's her phone voice when she answers
4: this
1: the phone.
4: This is Larry.
1: All right, Robert, let's get right to it. Here is song number one.
2: Don't You Want Me, Baby?
1: Yeah.
3: Can't believe.
1: That's right. Way to go, Afton. Great job, Robert. That is one. You just need one more to win these tickets. Here is song number two.
2: The beginning, Jeremy. Started off like Ricky, but I know it ain't Ricky.
1: It's not.
3: Oh, yeah.
2: Did you play Mickey. It again? Or Mickey, yeah.
1: But Ricky, Weird Al's version.
3: Yes.
4: Yeah. They both start off the same.
3: Totally acceptable.
1: It's a current artist. That is huge, the biggest artist in the world.
4: Pretty much, yeah.
1: Female.
2: Britney Spears? No, not Britney Spears. Taylor Swift?
1: Yeah! Yeah. It's got a throwback vibe, though, because that was from her throwback album.
4: Mm-hmm. Plus, you know, I think Robert would like to get in the Hall of Fame, but he's like, I ain't going in this way.
3: I'll try another time.
4: I'm going to pretend that I don't know. Who this is.
1: I think it would make him cooler, in my opinion. All right, Robert, that is a big win for you. Let's see if you can get this last one here. Song number three.
2: Sweet Caroline.
1: Yeah, of course it is. Today! Hey, congratulations, Robert. Fine performance. You will be at the show. It is Bryan Adams, Pat Benatar, along with Neil Giraldo, Friday, July 24th,
2: awesome.
1: At the Enterprise Center. Have a great time. We'll get you your tickets, and we'll play for a whole new prize all next week on The Courtney Show.

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1: Lance Hildebrand was talking about how much thought goes into the songs he picks for his segment over at Casey in the afternoon.
2: Mm-hmm.
1: That is what we're looking for here. Songs that, man, I haven't heard that in a while. I totally forgot that song even existed. What I'm adding that to my playlist.
2: Oh, yeah. Good
1: Those
2: idea.
1: Those kind of songs that, if we have it, we will play.
2: Mm-hmm.
1: So you
2: got a lot of stuff.
1: Yeah. Wide variety. That's what we're all about here at The Arch. We've got backward R's and lots of different songs. But you can put that request in at 1065thearch.com. It's very, very easy to do. Just fill out a little form, get that in. Afton has a spreadsheet because she does that.
3: That's mm-hmm. who I am.
2: She references it often, which she just did.
1: I have a gift for both of you guys.
3: Is it a spreadsheet?
1: Uh-uh.
2: Is it your presence?
1: Well, you know, that's no gift. No, I got something for each of you that I saw, and Afton's came in. Yours came in a little while ago.
2: Oh, really?
1: But I need to present it together. So much like my nieces, I have to give each of them gifts.
2: Yeah, you got to make it fair. I think to hate each
3: it's
2: other.
3: It's like having twins.
1: Yours, yes. Yours is not as grand as Brando's.
3: I'm okay
1: but
3: with that.
1: But just know I was thinking about you.
3: Yeah. You know, I haven't been here that long.
1: Deep tease, Monday, you will get
2: Monday,
1: those gifts.
2: The gifts will arrive.
1: Oh, man, showered upon
2: Or they
1: you.
2: Will stay in the trunk.
1: Well, I do have yours in my car. I just have to remember to put Afton's in my car. All right, let's get to some texts now at the Cheney Window and Door text line. Thank you guys for picking it up. We appreciate it.
2: Mm-hmm.
1: Kate from Kirkwood said we were talking about the dirty sodas and the... How it started. We knew it started. It came from the...
2: Yeah, the Marmons.
3: I know. I thought someone was breathing at first.
1: I know, because Sean O'Brien really...
2: Is your stomach growling?
3: No, somebody's...
1: They're banging on
3: over
1: the,
3: there.
1: Yeah, they're
2: oh,
1: banging
2: I think there's
1: the,
2: a band I saw wander by.
1: Those crazy...
2: What is with bands?
1: Crazy
2: get
1: bands.
2: Get out of here, bands.
1: Anyway, we were talking about the dirty sodas and blah, blah, blah. Kate from Kirkwood said, my coworker is Mormon and doesn't drink any form of coffee or tea. But she will chug down some monsters for sure. Tina sent this in to me earlier. She said, you know, we were talking about the bad storms that happened all over Illinois. Springfield, Illinois Animal League was hit Wednesday night. Building destroyed. Animals are safe. And all the employees are safe. Airport was hit, too. She said, by the way... I can get your station in certain parts of Springfield when I go there.
2: Yeah, it's true.
1: It is true.
2: I know that.
1: That's from Tina. Anyway, they're looking to, if you know anyone in Springfield, they're obviously going to have a big cleanup, and they have to put all of those animals, I think like over 100 animals, in homes right now. So if you know anyone.
2: Well, plus the airport was damaged in Springfield. I hope the plane is okay.
3: The plane.
2: Hey, I live there. I can make fun. It's all right.
1: Got this text that came in yesterday afternoon. Thank you so much, Afton, for getting the music back on the podcast. It was very harsh and very missed. I didn't want to say anything last week to stress Courtney out anymore and was waiting until the entire crew was back together before providing some feedback.
3: So thoughtful.
1: Imagine my surprise when the podcast started and all the familiar soothing background music was back. Happy day.
2: Well, it changed. It shouldn't all be back.
1: No.
2: Well, that's a problem if it's all back.
1: I don't think they're aware of the bed continuing the same thing.
2: Maybe.
3: It's weird how jarring it is. Like,
2: yes.
3: You gotta think about it. And then you go to listen to it and you're like, oh.
2: Well, it's the old, I mean, it becomes like an old sweater. You know, you're like, oh, here we go. I'm going to, whoa, whoa, what the hell was that?
1: You're used to what you're
2: used
1: to.
2: It's going
1: to
2: take a while. And it's very jarring to have to do all of it.
1: Yes.
2: It's all different.
1: All different. I mean, luckily we can still use the jingles.
3: We still have our jingles, yeah.
1: I saw the SUV on the Panera Boulder on Wednesday night. They were there. They saw it in real life.
2: Oh, wow. They saw it happen.
1: They looked like they had no idea it was there. Well, apparently they didn't.
2: Yeah. I think if they did, then what's going on with them?
1: If you want to follow.
2: I think I can drive that boulder.
1: It's worth the few times a year it happens when you're and you get that day that it says 0 days without incident. Panera Boulder is what the Facebook page is called. Dolly Parton cake is great. It uses butter instead of oil. Of course it
3: does.
1: Oh,
3: you know it does.
1: The Dolly Parton banana cake mix is delicious. I added dark chocolate chips and topped with a dark chocolate espresso ganache. Erica, fancy.
2: Ganache brag.
1: The strawberry frosting is amazing. Yes, it is Dolly Parton. I bake sugar cookies. I slap that Dolly Parton strawberry icing on them. People at work went nuts.
3: Oh, I bet that's good.
2: I know she did icing, too. I've only seen the cake mixes.
1: Nathan wants you to know, best friend Nathan, that he was not emotionally prepared for the Finally Friday song.
2: Oh, yeah. It hits us hard. Yes. The sarcasm.
1: Uh-huh. Great Finally Friday song again. On my way to Nebraska for my son's baseball tournament. Enjoying listening to your show on the drive there. Hope you all have a good weekend. My brother, sister, and I all had a green machine when we were little as well. That's from Kim.
3: I gotta look up this green machine.
1: Oh, man, it was...
2: They still sell them.
1: Do they?
2: Mm-hmm.
1: Huh. I can't remember who texted this. I'm sorry. I think it was Nice Knocker Christie. Paul was not a bad dad in the books. He was a very loving father, just a really bad farmer.
2: Oh, I was bad at something, I guess.
1: Michael Landon's like, I will not be a bad farmer.
2: I will not misrepresent my agricultural skills in such a way.
1: Stacy from Schnucks said, I will bring all the booze for the toasting next Friday. She said, I thought I hated Aperol until I had Aperol Spritz the right way. It's PASS, Prosecco, Aperol, Splash, Soda Club, Slice, Orange. It's Campari, Aperol, Big Bitter Brother, I don't like. So I guess if they use Campari, she doesn't like the Aperol Spritz.
3: It's the Aperol for me.
1: Heather agrees with me, too. I'm with you, Courtney. I love the drinky poo. And snacky snacks. My mom calls them snickety snacks.
2: Snacks is what I thought.
1: Uh-huh.
2: Yeah.
1: Yes, so lots of good texts, you guys. Thank you so much. Just another little note on the podcast. The Finally Friday song will not be on there, but Afton will put it up on Facebook and Instagram until we get in trouble for that.
2: Then we'll just go out in the parking lot and shout.
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3: Sunny today with a high of 86 and a low of 65, and more sunshine this weekend with a high of 83 on Saturday and 77 on Sunday. Arch Weather sponsored by...
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1: Great to have the whole gang back together. And I will leave then. I'll leave you all in the lurch. Not right away.
2: Soon, it's coming. Though. I can feel it.
1: I have a day next week.
3: And then don't you have your...
1: My girls' golf trip to Branson. On the blog today, though, at 1065thearch.com, you can see the list of the highest rated movies of the past 25 years. It's a good little list if you...
2: I was interested in it because there was movies on there that I've not seen.
1: Yeah.
2: And I've kind of heard about it. And I'm like, you know, you should watch these.
1: Yes.
2: They're accessible. They're streaming somewhere. This isn't some, like, weird classics list.
1: There's also trailers up for the movies that are either coming out this weekend or going to be on streaming. You can see those, like Disclosure Day, if you've yet to see that. And something else, you said the full Little House on the Prairie.
2: Oh, God, we haven't had her watch
3: And the whale fall.
1: Oh, that you got to watch it.
2: Yesterday.
1: You need to watch it.
3: The Office.
2: No, Wednesday.
1: It's a big screen watch. Okay. Or, you know, your laptop
3: phone.
1: Or, yes, not your phone.
2: I can pull it up on mine over
1: here. Oh, yeah, good idea. We'll do that right after. Let's see. Oh, the Georgia man that converted his Barbie dream camper into an actual vehicle. It's cute. It's a cute little story. Kenny Loggins, John Lithgow, and Kevin Bacon joining Jimmy Fallon with a with the kids' instruments, school instruments that they do. It's really cute. Dylan Dreyer and Ann Allred, BFFs. She posted pics of them getting together and having a little vacation. I posted this because I thought it was interesting. Man breaks a world record walking down 100 stairs in 44 seconds on his hands.
3: Whoa.
1: That's worthy.
3: How do you do that?
1: This is very funny. There was somebody drew a sketch of a dog that they found and said, hey, if somebody's missing this dog, it's here. And the drawing is hilarious, but what's the funniest is it looks just like the dog. And it's like one of those little dogs with like big giant eyes. And here's the sketch. Look at the sketch. Looks just like the dog. It's very funny. You can see that. You can see the live stream schedule for Bonnaroo's up. Bailey, the sheep-a-doodle that looks like a real-life Snoopy. If you haven't seen it, that was Afton's best thing that she saw yesterday.
3: So
1: and
3: cute.
1: Then one of the best things I saw was that Wisconsin news crew calling out specific taverns because there was a tornado warning. I tried calling you. Stagger. What was it called? Stumble in.
2: Stumble in.
3: In the tin can.
1: It's very it's funny. That's all at 106.5thearch.com. Anybody have anything that they want to promote today? That their John Hewlett's thing is tonight, and tickets are still available to that. So if you love John Hewlett, like you should, because he's a treasure.
3: Yeah, how do you not?
1: Tonight is the big night with Close Quarters playing, dancing.
2: Yeah, that's cool. I saw John in the hall. I think he was over promoting it this morning.
1: And John, we love him.
2: Mm-hmm.
1: He's just the best. Afton, when he asked where she came from, she said Belleville.
3: Where'd you come from? Belleville.
2: Oh.
3: I meant, what was your job before?
1: Yeah. What were you?
3: Oh, okay. I did forget to mention during What's Poppin' that Ryan will be playing in Grafton again.
1: Oh, he is. Yacht Club out there?
3: Yep. Grafton Pub.
1: They liked him, so they must be...
2: Yeah.
3: They are huge in Grafton right now.
1: Are they?
3: Playing all the spots.
1: We should tell our friend exciting. Kevin to go see him.
3: We should.
1: I just texted with him today because I saw there was a story. This doesn't work for our audience, but there was supposed to be a Dr. Quinn medicine.

0: Those times.
1: This is 1:30 to 5:30.
2: All right. In the afternoon sometime, you can
1: see. Do your research before you head out
2: there. You can see Yacht Club with Ryan Spriggs. What's our Great Taste Gang song of the day? Let's call it a day.
1: Yeah, let's do that.
2: Oh, wait. Real quick. Tuesday, horse hookie at Fairmount Park.
0: Oh, right.
2: Yes. Somebody texted wanting to know where we were going to be. I don't know yet. I'm trying to find that out, where we'll be stationed at Fairmount Park for horse hookie. Or not horse hickey.
0: Oh, they give you hickeys?
2: 1 to 3.
0: Oh, man.
2: 1 to 3, we will be out there betting on some horses and doing some gambling, a couple drinks. We hope you join us.
1: A little drinky poo.
2: Drinky poo. And then Friday, we are doing the big Hubbard food drive with all of our radio stations up and down the hall. We're going to be jumping out into the parking lot at 8 to 10 to do our shows, and we hope you'll stop by with some. Yeah.
0: Two opportunities for people to see us next week.
2: It's too much.
0: That's crazy.
2: They're going to be tired
0: That's
2: of
0: unprecedented.
2: Us. They're going to be tired of us.
0: Yeah.
2: One in Illinois, one in Creve Coeur.
0: Oh, yeah, we crossing the river,
2: That's
0: too.
2: That's right.
0: Look at this.
1: Crazy.
2: So get your food this weekend, some non-perishables, canned goods, that kind of thing, and help us fill this truck. Huge donation to Operation Food Search. Also, you can go to our website and make a monetary donation if you can't make it. Mm-hmm. But somebody's going to win $500 that drops off some stuff.
1: Ooh.
2: So Friday and Tuesday, all the information is on our website.
1: Yes, that's also where we take our Great Taste Gang Song of the Day request. It's sponsored by Don's Garage Doors. This one came to us from Angie. Those jerks, Modest Mouse, they may not play that float on, but we will.
2: Yeah, we will.
1: And you can float on into your weekend.
2: Yeah.
0: Oh, look at this. Segway Sam, ladies and gentlemen. Segway Sam.
1: That's it from us. Have a great weekend. We'll talk to you Monday morning on The Courtney Show.

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Hi, good morning. I'm TJ. 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

0: So you ever notice opening your car door here in the summer feels like checking a pizza oven? 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

1865, The Arch. Tim Allen wants to do a home improvement revival and even has the concept nailed down. He wants it to be about his TV kids and their kids. So his character would be a grandpa, which will make you feel old. One problem, though. Three problems. Two of the actors don't act anymore, and the other one is currently...

0: Next Friday morning, June 19th, The Courtney Show, along with their radio friends from all five Hubbard stations, are set to team up to fill a truck for Operation Food Search. 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We'll be handing out arch stickers, donuts from Donut Drive-In while supplies last, and everyone who stops by to donate will have a chance to enter to win a $500 grand prize. 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

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But they're actually getting

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made it to another Friday. Congratulations to you. Listen, we've got a nothing but 90s weekend on the way in less than an hour. We go commercial free after 4 o'clock. I've got my Fandango flashback lined up at 5. It's the Friday afternoon show. Let's do this, St. Louis.

have had so much going on this month. Like, just every week, every weekend, we've got something, and we're busy this weekend as well. I can't wait for a weekend soon where there is nothing going on.

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18: Elton John.
17: Elton John. 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I'm like, I did about as well with the women as Elton John did. 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
16: Where it's all about the variety.

at a record store and a guy came in and he was looking for music from a guy with the last name Imraz. Imraz. And I couldn't think of what this guy was talking about. But we kind of worked through it, as it happens when you work in a record store and somebody's looking for something that they don't know exactly what they're looking for. And it was Jason Mraz is what he was looking for. And when we all figured it out, I don't know. It was like we solved a cure for something. We were very happy.

From the original motion picture soundtrack to Young Guns 2, which from what I understand is an absolutely fantastic sequel. I've never seen either one of the Young Guns pictures. Maybe one of these days I will. Kelly Clarkson now on 106.

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15: Enjoy the weather this afternoon and tonight because there is a chance of rain in the forecast for tomorrow. Tonight, some clouds, 64 for the overnight low. What a great night to maybe dine outside. Now, tomorrow, there is a 60% chance of showers on and off throughout the day. And a high tomorrow of 80.
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Welcome to a Nothing But 90s weekend. I'm with a 6.5 The Arch, and I saw this next band at Mississippi Nights, and there was not 20 people in the entire place, maybe not even 10. And I got a chance to meet the band after, and there is nothing worse than when you're there with the radio station, you go and meet the band, and nobody

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Off Brothers that make up the band Lit. 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
2: One big problem spot on the roads, and that is westbound 70 out in the Westplex. We got a crash. They're trying to clear this up right now before Cave Springs. When I saw it a couple minutes ago, one lane was getting by on the right side. That was it. 70 westbound, single file, approaching this crash before Cave Springs. Got traffic light problems on Newtown, Elm Newtown at 370. Also, 6440 westbound, that's going to slow from near Kings Highway. Most of the way out past McCausland, Ledoux Road at 270. Problems with the traffic lights there. Gravoy at Hege. Problems with the lights there as well. I'm Lyle Hildebrand, that's your Arch Traffic.
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31: We could get some rain tomorrow, but tonight, the rest of the afternoon and tonight, pretty nice. A little warmer than we thought today, but still pretty nice. 64 is going to be our overnight low with some clouds. And then tomorrow, there's a 60% chance of rain kind of on and off throughout the day with a high tomorrow of 80.
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I'm reading Mark Hoppus from Blink-182's book right now called Fahrenheit 182, and it's a really fantastic read, and Mark is one of the, one of the nicest guys that I have met in my 20-plus years doing radio. 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

0: 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Always drive downhill. 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

When that song came out, honestly, I hated it so much. So much. And now I look back and I have no idea what I hated. It's just a fun little alternative pop song. I mean, the guy was wearing a bucket hat. He was very likable. Sometimes, me being angsty, I get on my own nerves. Going commercial free next, St. Louis, live in a Nothing But 90s Weekend on 106.5 The Arch.

0: 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Silky smooth, that guy. All right, good news for you. If you're sitting there on westbound 70 after the Blanchette Bridge, you should not be sitting there too much longer because they have cleared the issue that made you slow. That was a crash before Cave Springs on westbound 70 where we had only really one lane getting through for a long time. It was just the right lane while that crash was there. But all lanes are back open. We're just trying to get into thin out mode now on westbound 70, moving out after the Blanchette Bridge past 94. 370 westbound, that's going to be slow heading out to roadwork at 141. There's also traffic light problems on Elm Newtown at 370. Traffic light problems as well on Ladue Road at 270. On 6440 westbound, heavy from near Kings Highway, past McCausland. Graboy at Hege. Problems with the traffic lights there, too. Abilene Hildebrand, that's your Arch traffic.
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1: 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And from their absolutely incredible Violator album, today's Fandango Flashback is from Depeche Mode.

from their incredible album, Super Unknown, which also featured another one of their big hits, Spoon Man. That is Soundgarden. It's a Nothing But 90s weekend. 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
2: Actually, not too bad on the roads right now. We did have a stall out in the Cool Valley area, 70 westbound near Florissant Road. Traffic light problems, Elm Newtown at 370. Also, Ladue Road at 270. Traffic light problems there, too. 6440 eastbound is going to slow as you move past McKnight. Better after McCausland. Westbound 6440 off the pace from, let's call it, the Science Center out past McCausland. I'm Lance Hildebrand. That's your Arch traffic.
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2: Looks like it's going to cool off pretty nicely as we go through the evening hours. Eventually, 64 our overnight low with some clouds. And then tomorrow, there is a 60% chance of rain. Could get stormy at times, too. Kind of on and off throughout the day. Tomorrow's high 80.
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I tell you guys all the time that I'm not a big hair rock guy by and large, but that Warren song absolutely slays. It's a nothing but 90s weekend on 106.5 The Arch St. Louis. I'm getting out of here. All 90s, all weekend on 106.5 The Arch, including the incredible Alanis Morissette. Have a great weekend, St. Louis.

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4: On westbound 70, when I saw this a few minutes ago, police were working to clear up a stall, crash, whatever it was. It was in the left lane, out in the Cool Valley area near Florissant Road on westbound 70. And there's another stall further out in the Westplex out toward Mo'Fallon Way. After Highway K, there was a stall on the right side of westbound 70. 370, actually on Elm Newtown at 370, we had traffic light problems. Ditto for Ladue Road at 270, problems with the lights there. Also a stall on 6440 westbound near Ballast that they were trying to clear up. Graboid Hege, some traffic light issues there too. I'm Blythe Hildebrand. That's your Arch traffic.
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4: Those storms last night, they watered the lawn for you, and nature may do that again tomorrow. After just a few clouds in our skies and an overnight low of 64 tonight, there's a 60% chance of rain during the day tomorrow, on and off during the day. And some of those showers could be a little on the stormy side. It'll be a little cooler for Saturday, too, with a high about 80.
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20: Got an updated forecast to share with you. Not much has changed as far as the tonight part of the forecast. Some clouds and 64 for the overnight low. They've dropped the rain chance to 50% chance of rain. Occasional showers on and off throughout the day on Saturday with a high near 82.
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21: They have found that most healthy adults pass gas between 2 and 7 times a day with an average of 5 episodes daily. 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